0: Hi, we are the Black Rock Band. My name is Kimberly Namanya.
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Applications are now open for Melbourne Awards, celebrating the people, organisations and ideas shaping our city for the better. The Gambogulan Award recognises Aboriginal-led projects that positively impact and celebrate the lives and culture of the Aboriginal community. 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

0: Hello, I'm Adam Evans with the NIRS News. The Australian school curriculum needs to be overhauled. That's according to a new Menzies Research Centre report. The think tank argues the system is overly politicised and has led to a steep decline in reading, maths and science results since 2000. The report author, Dr. Kevin Donnelly, says it's time for a fresh start.
1: Over that time, the curriculum has been dumbed down. Very substandard. It's very crowded. Primary school teachers find it impossible to teach. And it's bureaucratic. It really needs a dramatic overhaul. Otherwise, it should be scrapped.
0: Leading cancer researcher, Professor Bill Richard Scollier, has died after a battle with brain cancer. Over a 35-year career, Professor Scollier co-developed treatments which transformed advanced skin cancer into a largely curable disease. The 59-year-old's being remembered as a loving and inspiring man who's always encouraged innovators.
2: The questions you ask and the courage you show can change lives.
0: The former Australian of the Year is survived by his wife and three children. A barrage of ballistic missiles from Iran have been intercepted by Israel's air defence in the country's north. It marks the first direct Iranian bombardment since a fragile ceasefire started in early April. Today marks 100 days since the conflict started. Former White House advisor Tony Schaefer says US President Donald Trump still has a range of options if Iran continues.
3: The way the president phrased it, and I do believe it to be true, that attriting, continue to degrade the Iranian military will make it so weak we can just literally go in and get it, I think. That's what will happen if there cannot be a solid agreement between the Iranians and the United States.
0: And Ukraine's president has arrived in the UK for defence talks just hours after a drone attack targeting military sites near St. Petersburg. Volodymyr Zelensky is making a plea for urgent ammunition deliveries from allied nations after the Russian president denied his last peace proposal. Speaking on Sky News, Zelensky maintains he wants an end to the war in the quickest and easiest way possible.
4: I'm ready for any kind of format with mediation of Americans, better Americans and Europeans, or only Europeans, or just bilateral. Doesn't matter. What matters, to stop it as quick as possible.
0: We'll have more coming up next.
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0: To sport, and in sevens rugby, Australia's beaten New Zealand 26-19 in France to clinch the world title.
7: Australia, the champions in Bordeaux, and world champions again.
0: Madison Levi did not let a knee injury stop her from scoring a double. Heidi Dennis and Faith Nathan also crossed the line to help the team score its third title in 5 years. Meanwhile, South Africa took the men's world title, while the Australian men finished 7th after beating Great Britain 29-0. Now for a look at the capital city weather around the country. A shower or two for Magajin, Brisbane with a top of 23. 20 and a shower or two for Gadigal Country, Sydney, while it's 15 and sunny on Ngunnawal, Gambri Country, Canberra. 17 and partly cloudy in Nam, Melbourne, and sunny in Nipaluna, Hobart with a max of 16. Sunny and 19 in Tandanya, Adelaide. Showers and a possible afternoon storm and 21 degrees in Morley, Perth. And a top of 31 and sunny in Garamilla, Darwin. If you have any stories that you'd like to share with us, you can send us an email to news@nirs.org.au. It's news@nirs.org.au.
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1: Yes, a very good morning, you Daily Mob. Welcome back to your Yarn in Circle, the Murray Grapevine. It is National Talk Black. It is I, Trevor Tim, Trendy Trev Murray from the Curry. I'm your host of your daily program, National Talk Black, 1 hour program, and we come to you live from First Nation Radio Station here in Cairns on Yidindji Country, BBM Bummer Bib Media, 98.7 FM, and we go across the nation thanks to NERS, National Digital Radio Service. Have your saying yarn up strong. Daily number here is 1-800-422-416. 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Don't forget our Facebook page as well, BBM 987 FM, yarn up strong. I'd like to acknowledge traditional owners of the land we broadcast from, and to all our traditional interests, to beautiful country of ours, welcome Black, National Talk Black. Have you saying yarn up strong, all ears here for your deadly yarns, too deadly. Yarn up strong, you mob, and I hope you have a great day. And a big shout out to First Nation Radio Station across the beautiful big island, Australia. Thank you for the work that you do as well, too deadly. Stay tuned.

0: Yeah, beautiful track there, My Island Home. Warrumpi Band here on your daily program, National Talk Black. Have your saying, Yarn Up Strong. Daily number here, 1-800-422-416. 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And we go across the nation thanks to NERS, National Lutheran Radio Service. Good morning to you, mob down there, NERS. Thank you. Okay, Jaka on carving out a unique space in Australian music. We're talking Digitronic with a blend of hip-hop with electronic. With Queensland Music Trails, the wreath set to bring some Australia's most exciting artists to the Whit Sunday this July. And they've got Jaka as well, the Brisbane-based band renowned for their distinct music style, donned Digitronica, with a blend of hip-hop and electronic. We're going to catch up a yarn with this founding by brothers Jeff and Jake Fabula. And we've got Jeff on the line. Jeff, good morning. How are you?
1: Yeah, good, thanks. How you going? Is this Trevor?
0: This is Trevor. How you going, Jeff?
1: Yeah, I'm good.
0: Good, brother. Before we start, can you let the mob know who your mob, where you from, Jeff?
1: I'm in Brisbane, Mianjin at the moment.
0: Yes.
1: Born and bred here, but our mob is Jabba Jabba, just north of Broome the other side of the country in WA.
0: Beautiful. Big shout out to you, mob there. Thank you very much. Now, Jeff, yourself and there's a brother Jake, is it?
1: Jake's actually just walked in. It's just me at the moment.
0: Sure. But you guys are the founders for Jaka, is that right?
1: Yeah, Jaka. And we've got cousin there, Luke, on drums. And cool. our brother, Felix, on guitar.
0: Beautiful. Well, big shout out to the boys. So I'm looking at this fantastic deadly word, Digitronica. I love it. With a blend of hip-hop and electronic. So enlighten us. Tell us what Jaka's all about, brother.
1: Yeah, we've been doing it for about 5 years now.
0: Good.
1: And we're an evolution of our dad's music, Jupuru. Mm-hmm. And before him was Charlie McMahon. So we kind of, like, definitely contemporary didgeridoo. We mix it with just what we like, which is all kind of high energy, whether it's hip-hop or electronic. We're all about getting people moving and dancing.
0: Good.
1: And...
0: Good.
1: Yeah, those are our favourite types of shows. That we
0: so I'm picking up a cultural aspect with today's 21st century tools, hit electronically and telling the story in a hip-hop fashion, Digitronica. I'm loving that word too, Jeff.
1: Yeah, that's it, yep.
0: So how long have you guys been running for and how did it all start? And paint the picture there for us, please, brother.
1: Yeah, so like I said... Charlie McMahon, he was a didge player and white collar who had a very keen interest on Indigenous culture and worked out in desert country and got to know the mobs out there. And his kind of ideas was to find out what more the didgeridoo could do.
0: Yes.
1: And so he blended that with some contemporary music, and that actually is how my dad got inspired to start playing didge initially as well.
0: Good.
1: And it's just kind of flowed on from there. So we're basically a third result of what he started.
0: Mm.
1: And for us, or for me and my brother, playing didge has always been our connection to our culture. Like we've got a family with dancers, and so everyone has their different connections, which these days, you know, to have one connection is really special. So, yeah, being able to play didge and do it, you know, now to crowds and everything and share that with people is something special.
0: And the word Jaka, T-J-A-K-A, where's that come from, Jeff?
1: So Jaka is a shortened version of Jakamara, which is in the kin naming system. It's the next in line after our father, Jupuru or Jupurula.
0: Okay.
1: Jakamara is the next. I guess, generation.
0: Beautiful. Love
1: so,
0: it.
1: So, yeah, it was given to my dad over in Broome by an elder over there, an old uncle.
0: Mm.
1: And yeah, we've just taken that and we just try to do that name proud.
0: To Delhi. Now, Jaka will be performing at the Ely Beach foreshore on 4 July as part of the Queensland Music Trails, The Reef. So the first of its kind music tourism experience that combines live performances with immersive road trips across Queensland and most breathtaking coastal landscapes. Look, congratulations on the journey. On the road, Jackers on the road. So are you just travelling Airlie Beach or are you going up and down the coast, or paint that picture of the itinerary, please, brother?
1: At the moment, we just finished playing in Sydney, actually. So we've got a spot to shows at the moment. We're just flying up for the one trip up at Airlie.
0: Okay.
1: But we're recording at the moment. So tomorrow we go back down to Melbourne to do some recording. And then I think by the end of the year, once it gets a bit warmer, we'll be getting around a little bit more. But really keen for Airlie Beach. It's beautiful up there.
0: It is, yes.
1: Yeah, hopefully everyone can come out for a dance.
0: Congratulations. Fantastic, brother. Well, keep doing what you're doing. Big shout out to Jake, your brother there, and the boys in the band as well. Fantastic. And Detronica with a blend of hip-hop and electronic. Fantastic. Jacka, carving out a unique space in Australia. Look, beautiful, brother. Keep doing what you're doing, Jeff. Big shout out, and we'll talk soon, brother.
1: No, thank you. Thanks, brother. Yeah, shout out to all the media team there, and shout out to the community.
0: Today.
1: Yeah, have a good day.
0: All the best, man. Bye-bye.
1: Thank you. Bye-bye.
0: Beautiful yarn there. That's Jeff. Jeff Athabula is his name, and his brother Jake, the founders of the unique space Australian music, Detronica, with a blend of hip-hop and electronic. So Jack is the name of their troupe. So fantastic. And performing at the Airlie Beach foreshore, 4th of July, Queensland Music Trails. And big shout out to Queensland Music Trail as well, QMT, the work that they're doing, and the title for the Queensland Music Trails at Airlie Beach is called The Reef. So fitting. There it is, The Reef. Check it out, you mob. Have you seen Yarn Up Strong? Add to the conversation here. National Talk Black, the deadly number, 1-800-422-416.

0: Yes, very good morning, you Daily Mob. Welcome back to your daily program, National Talk Black. It is I, Trevor Tim, Trendy Trev Murray from Nakari. I come to you live from First Action Radio Station here in Cairns on Yidinji Country. BBM Bummer Bip Media, 98.7 FM. And we go across the nation thanks to NERS, National News Radio Service. Yarn up strong, you mob, too deadly. All right, we're going to catch up a yarn now with Deadly Buller, Don Wop, a land and sea manager, and we're talking about the Torres Strait Regional Authority, investing in Australia's most northern waters, coral protection, funding for the Torres Strait. We're talking $1 million, fantastic, nearly $1 million provided through Queensland Government's Natural Resource Management Expansion Program has been allocated to NRM and regions, Queensland, working in partnership with TSRA to reduce crown of thorn starfish densities, strengthen coral resilience and improve strengthening threatened species habitat across 1,750 hectares of sea country. With that, we've got Don Wop on the line. Bala, good morning. How are you?
1: Yeah, good, Bala. Good morning. I'm good. Thanks for having me on the air here with NSF, all your listeners here.
0: Yeah, too, Dilly. Big yes. Thank you, my Bala. And before we start, Don, can you let the mob know who your mob? Where are you from, please, Bala?
1: Me, personally, I'm from Mabiog, the western side Torres Strait.
0: Yes.
1: And my family hail from Wagadaga Panai tribe there on Mabiog, yes.
0: Beautiful, beautiful. And big shout out to your mob there and all Pumley. Thank you very much. Bala, money's a tool. Nearly $1 million provided here through the Queensland Government's Natural Resource Management. Look, expansion in regard to the $2 million receiving from TSRA pilot program. It shows that there's work to be done. The money's well spent. It's good investment in regard to crown of thorn starfish. So another $1 million. You welcome with arms open, I would say, Bala Don.
1: Yes, it means a lot to us to keep the work going. The assessment, we did an assessment on the crown of thorns probably 2019, 2020.
0: Yep.
1: And when members from community there on the eastern side of Torres Strait, they started to talk about numbers of the crown of thorns starting to pick up.
0: Mm.
1: So we've always had crown of thorns here and there on the reefs, but
0: yes,
1: this one sort of was starting to get in to that place where it got people's and the divers' attention when they were looking at the reef. So they flagged it with us, and we had an opportunity to work with Ames.
0: Yes.
1: One of our workers here, Medina David, we worked with them to go out there and assess the reef, and we've worked it out that why it was an outbreak. So from there to now, we had a $2 million pilot program from TSRA. The money comes through internally, and we were able to work with traditional owners,
0: good,
1: PBCs, GBK, to mount a response to the crown of thorns and just try and get on top of it from the start.
0: Exactly.
1: So, yeah.
0: Well, I will add to that, and regarding here in Cairns and the other hat I wear within tourism, there's a lot of money that has been given to tourism operators and government organisations getting people to tackle the crown of thorn starfish on the Great Barrier Reef here for tourism reasons as well. But the Great Barrier Reef extends all the way from the Torres Straits all the way down to Bundaberg. So it's a big living thing, but we need to protect it. And by protect it, we need to get rid of the pests of the crown of thorn starfish. So it's fantastic that the $1 million has been provided for TSRA and for you, Mob, to continue your work there, Bala.
1: Yes, and as you said, we're very thankful to the Queensland Government's Natural Resource Management Expansion Program.
0: Yes.
1: We may not look forward to working with them in partnership. And the idea is, because we're a part of the Great Barrier Reef, the northern end of it.
0: Exactly.
1: It's a team effort to look after the crown of thorns from here all the way down to country down your way to here, all the way on the Great Barrier Reef, as you said. So we're working with traditional owners, traditional owner knowledge, traditional owner leadership, and Western science to
0: try and get on top
1: of the issue. As we know, the knowledge from the traditional owners is really
0: proper, strong, very important.
1: Speak to the water. We call them mal from Iran descent. And when that connection is there, there's a lot of areas there that's not surveyed. So more about it east, and then you can navigate the waters to get in there and get the work done for trying to see if we can get on top of this crown of thorns. So it is obsessed. It has been doing some damage to our reef, and we really looking forward to getting on top of it. Yeah.
0: So true. And also a warning there for people at the Uno Subi, the crown of thorns starfish, but and very poisonous. So you should not touch it with bare hands. Exactly, eh?
1: Yes. So the crown of thorns, for more intensive purposes, the report we get is that it is venomous, and the spike does affect the nervous system.
0: Yes.
1: A lot of the workers that we have now, we have a one-strike, two-strike policy. You get stung by them, you're out of the water.
0: Yes.
1: Until, you can assess whether you're right to go back in. So we try and inform all our people, community members, to not try and touch the crown of thorns, because that venom is right on the tip. When it knows it's in trouble, it'll definitely push venom out its spikes there. So very spiky and very venomous one. So we're sort of telling everybody, be careful when you're around them.
0: Exactly.
1: Don't handle them. We'll ask people to be trained, to be skilled.
0: Exactly.
1: And try and handle them the right way. Yes.
0: But and they're talking about the man on the ground, or you could say the man or the mob under the water. In regard to the workers, are we talking about qualified divers with tanks? Are we talking about certificates as such? Or how's that space work, please, Baladon?
1: Full box and dice with the training. We've got a good training program going. We put out a contract, and we bring in contractors to help do the training.
0: Yes.
1: So we've got people from the community that run the education on the land, and then in going into the waters
0: to do the job.
1: But people have done training with certain training providers, and they do everything from coxswain certificates all the way down to handle the equipment.
0: Yeah.
1: You're talking about free dive, you're talking about using diving apparatus,
0: yep,
1: going down, and even to administer, we administer vinegar to the crown of thorns.
0: Yep.
1: You've got to use the right equipment.
0: Hooks, exactly.
1: Pick them up.
0: Yep, yep.
1: Needles and things to inject the vinegar in there. And you've got tanks in the back of your back. And so there's a whole host of training in regards to putting out a successful contract and running out a dive project on culling back the crown of thorns. And I should say that we want to control the crown of thorns, but not get rid of all of them.
0: No, thank you. Because it is a marine life, isn't it? A marine species, isn't it?
1: Yeah.
0: Yeah, true.
1: They do their parts to clean other parts of the reef, like algae. And clean certain parts of the reef. So they've got their part. When they go out of numbers, get too much, then we have to call them back and just control the numbers there. Yeah.
0: So it's a balancing act, isn't it?
1: It is a very fine balancing act, using good science, I suppose, and trying to stay on top of the right numbers and what's regarded as an outbreak.
0: And if you look at it, I'm picking up like an example, analogy of a 12-pronged spear. Here's $1 million. Protecting the reef, getting rid of crown thorn starfish, but training up traditional owners, mob up there, in regarding their dive certificate, regarding school upset, and then when they leave this industry, the schools and the certificates are with them forever and a day. They can move on to other things, brother.
1: Yeah, correct. You'll get guys that take them dive certificates into the fishing industry,
0: tourism. Yes.
1: And then this, if it stays around, we'll have to still continue to do the work. So it's employment. You'd be quite surprised how much money we pour into looking after the Great Barrier Reef as one of our major assets for the country. It's not just one part of what, the money goes into these programs and projects. You're considering people from with the training, with mounting getting contract and boats into the assets into the area, exactly, with a whole host of people going in there, and all the money that you need for the administration loan, projects like that. Yeah, so it's very
0: good investment, you would say.
1: Good investment,
0: yes, too. Don Bala, big SO, thank you for the yarn, and look, congratulations receiving the $1 million and protecting the reef, the Great Barrier Reef, one of the wonders of the world. Good yarn with you. Big shout out to Mob up there. Bala, stay safe, and we yarn soon, my Bala.
1: Yeah, Bala Tim, can I make one closing statement?
0: Please, go ahead, Bala.
1: Just about the sea and the mall itself. You know, it's very emotional for us that when we find out this is happening, you can't know where the reef is dying and what's going on. The thing that we're reminded of is our connection to her. She's like a mother to us.
0: Yep.
1: She feeds us, she cleans us, she gives us money, she nurtures us, and she is our identity, she's everything to us. So, you know, with that living connection to her is really important as we try and look after her back again. So it's really blessed to have received the $1 million from our funding body there. And just want to thank you again for the opportunity to share this story and how we can respond to it. Eso.
0: Bala, beautiful statement and so very true. Take care, my Bala. We go yarn soon. And big love there for Mob. Thank you, Bala. Eso.
1: Yeah, thank you. God bless. Eso.
0: Beautiful yarn there. Don Wop, Torres Strait Regional Authority, TSRA. He's land and sea manager and receiving $1 million provided through the Queensland Government's Natural Resource Management Expansion Program to cut out the crown of thorns starfish. Cull the cots is what they say. So look, fantastic. This is your daily program, National Talk Black.
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7: Hey, which way are you, Mob? We got Talk Black with Uncle Trevor. 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Yendaba napi bamada. 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Yendaba gadan. Yendaba listen.

0: Yeah, welcome back to your daily program, National Talk Black. Have your say, Jan Armstrong. Deadly Nub here, 1-800-422-416. Jan Armstrong with the Bully One here. Trevor Tim, Trendy Trevor Murray from the Curry. 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And we go across the nation thanks to NERS, National News Radio Service. Jan Armstrong, we're going to catch up a yarn now with Michael Angelo Newey, TSI Butler, and got him on the line. And talk about different yarns. Michael, good morning. How are you?
1: Yeah, good
0: morning. Good morning, my brother. Big SO. So, brother, before we start, let the mob know who you mob, where you're from.
1: Yeah, well, like I say, you know, I'm a universal man according to Tage.
0: Yes.
1: The warrior in the sky.
0: The warrior in the sky.
1: Brought our people to this country. We don't come from here, we come from another star.
0: Yeah, another star. Beautiful.
1: Yeah, because when they do the DNA test, we got different DNA tests from Africa and everybody else.
0: Yes, first peoples, brother, first peoples.
1: Yeah. My grandfather was killed on the Omni dinosaur in North Shore.
0: Too deadly. Killed him. So big hello, my brother. Good morning to you. What's your yarn about, Bulla? Just tell them where you're based. We're TI, but you're in Cairns at the moment. Now you're quadriplegic. You're in a wheelchair. Thanks to the game of rugby league, brother. When was the accident, brother?
1: No compensation. Nothing from rugby.
0: Okay. Yep. Yep.
1: Nothing. Not one.
0: How long ago was the accident, Michael?
1: 30 years ago.
0: And when the accident did happen, did you get a payout figure? Was there insurance payment
1: nothing.
0: There?
1: Nothing. No lie one. Nothing.
0: Nothing.
1: Yeah. No. Dog price.
0: Yep.
1: That money and the dog, that's what you get.
0: Yeah.
1: They throw you on that fucking dog money too. And just to get rid of you.
0: So we're talking 30 years ago, the QRL or the NRL wasn't equipped back then, is what you're saying?
1: They got plenty of money.
0: They left you swinging in the breeze. It's a business now.
1: Yeah, they refused to pay back then, even now. Mm. Even now, they got $1 million insurance policy, but still won't pay out.
0: Yeah,
1: still
0: gotcha.
1: Players getting hurt now. They're all going to court to try and get some kind of compo, you know? But that's the way the business is run.
0: Yeah.
1: Well, criminals.
0: Yeah.
1: Criminals running the business, you know? They're selling cocaine and everything. They don't care. That's been the rugby league business away, but selling dope because there was no money around.
0: Yeah.
1: But when I went to Cadbrook to play for Raiders, we had to sell ganja for money, pocket money, you know?
0: Yeah.
1: You know, got no money.
0: Then. Well, 30 years ago. All different now. It is a business now and big money for insurance and what have you.
1: Yeah, $1 billion. Been floating around everywhere paying this money, but they still can't pay insurance.
0: Yeah.
1: They refuse pay insurance. These are the mongrels we have to deal in our country.
0: Sure, exactly, just recently, was about five years ago, 7 years ago, that McKenna, Newcastle footballer, had the injury, and then the following weekend or weeks after that, they did the dollar donation coin, collected $1 million for the lad. And here you are still floating in the breeze.
1: Yeah, waiting for the door.
0: Yeah, brother.
1: Okay. And what's the name you got? You know, you got people who say that, he's all rich now with the NDIS. But NDIS is stealing from everybody. You don't get nothing out of it. Not 1 cent. Not even a funeral fund. You know, that's what you've asked me. Where's the insurance fund? Where's the funeral fund? How are we going to bury ourselves? You got your family and all that. You know, that's the, you know, the criminal mentality we're dealing with, you know, in the business in this country.
0: Yeah.
1: Yeah, like that, what's his name? Collar, what's his name? Used to be Queensland president.
0: Mm. Yeah.
1: He committed suicide. Jumped off the shopping centre in Brisbane there. But they didn't talk about it.
0: Oh, okay. I didn't hear that, my brother.
1: Yeah, now he jump off the roof, that dirty old prick. Yeah. Who cares? Good riddance, bad rubbish. Yeah, that's what I say, good riddance, bad rubbish. Yeah, standing in our way. But it's the same thing. What? Why didn't I give $40 million to the assholes and to the other assholes. Sorry. But, you know, they gave it to the cops. That's killing and arresting our people for nothing. And they gave it to rugby league. What for? What's that $40 million for? You know, when I went
0: Do you know how the compensation sits now in the football space? Yeah. Players, you know, they're insured, they're looked after, are they not? This day and age.
1: They can manage it, they've got, because they're getting signed on just for 20 million. You know, it's all secret between their managers and themselves. And they just call the shots. They might say, oh, well, put their money towards three houses and put their family in there. You know, that's how they got to do a deal like that with their managers. But where we got what manager? I don't know. Manager.
0: Yeah, well, they'd be signing contracts to play.
1: I manage myself every day.
0: Yeah. I say they'd be signing contracts to play, but in that contract there would be insurance that protects them. And if there was an accident to put you in a situation like you, for example, they would be looked after and cared for. But you are floating in the breeze.
1: Well,
0: nothing
1: came
0: your way.
1: Well, that's why NDIS came about. To protect the interests of people who don't have insurance.
0: Yeah.
1: But look what they've done with it now. You know, they're sitting overseas, you know, stealing money from clients. You know, billions of dollars going overseas. Like, you look at all the company in Australia that, you know, take up the funding.
0: Yep.
1: They're all foreign ones.
0: Yeah.
1: How come foreign companies are taking money out of the country from NDIS?
0: And
1: there's promises there, but nothing happens.
0: Because you, as a participant of NDIS, you got funding in your portfolio, do you not? To buy chairs or what have you, or to help with living standards, bed, what have you?
1: No, they don't support me. They support the workers, that's about it.
0: Okay, I hear you. Yep.
1: Only thing they buy for you is like wheelchair or shower chair or boys, and that's about it, and mattress. Or you got to hire the mattress.
0: Yeah.
1: So the providers around town can make more money off you. You know, you get scams going all over the place. That's all I can say.
0: Okay.
1: You know, they put themselves out there, say, oh, we'll give you this and we'll give you that. And then they ask, and the first thing they ask you, are you an NDIS? We need the money to hire the mattress or hire the bed. You know, sometimes I wish I had my hands working, man. People get KO'd or put a bullet through them. It's just a sick thing happening.
0: Yeah.
1: As I say, we have to come out, every client, and sack all of them and set up a union, a disability union in the country, and each town got to have their own office and warehouse. And that's it.
0: Yeah, last time you called, you talked about having a union as such for
1: everybody,
0: a disability union.
1: Everybody got a union.
0: Yeah, that's right.
1: They got money to buy the best barrister in the country.
0: Well, they become an advocate. They speak for you with disability.
1: Yeah.
0: If we had a disability union, so to speak, Look, a very important conversation, Jan. My Bala, I got to go, but let's keep in touch, Bala. That's big Jan there for Michelangelo Newey. Yeah, quadriplegic, thanks to the game of rugby league, and still fighting for his support in regard to the accident. Reaching out to NRL and QRL, and it happened 30-odd years ago, but, being his bonded there. Have your say, Jan Armstrong. Add to the conversation here, National Talk Black, 1-800-422-416.
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0: Yeah, Daily Track there. That is Want You Back and Want You Back here on your daily program. 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And we go across the nation thanks to NERS, National Israeli Service. Yarn up strong, your mob. 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Indigenous Foundation is proud to publish Geiki, The Stubborn Boy, beautifully illustrated children's book by Torres Strait Islanders Michael and Elliot Pussy. And we do have Michael and Elliot on the line. Michael, Elliot, good morning. How are you? You there?
1: Good morning, good morning, good morning.
0: How you going? Good morning to you both. You both there, yes?
1: Morning. Hey.
0: Fantastic. Before you start, let the mob know. Who your mob, where you from, please, boys?
1: My name's Michael Passy, my mob's from Mare in the Torres Strait.
0: Yes.
1: But I grew up out in Red Dirt Country out in Cloncurry.
0: Murray from Cloncurry. Connection there, brother. Michael.
1: Well, yeah, I know. I grew up there plenty of time with Uncle Viv's place, her brother.
0: Yeah, beautiful. So we got connection there, my brother. We got connection.
1: Yeah, and let Elliot introduce himself.
0: Yes, thank you.
2: I'm a little sick. So I'm Elliot Passy.
0: Yes.
2: Obviously, same country because Michael's my dad.
0: Yep, okay. Father, son, yep.
2: Yeah, yeah.
0: Beautiful.
2: And from Townsville. Still in Townsville.
0: Okay, beautiful. Big shout out to your mob. Big shout out to both of you. Thank you for coming to the program. Big shout out to ILF, Indigenous Literacy Foundation. And talk about the book, Geiki, The Stubborn Boy. So paint the picture. Tell us the story about Geiki, please. Is that the right pronunciation?
1: Oh, too deadly, brother. You got it. You nailed it all in one.
0: Deadly. And tell us about Geiki.
1: Yeah, so Geiki is a retelling. It's actually the original story is Nage and Geiki from the three islands, Mare, Dara and Waia, the Torres Straits there, from my mob, my tribe there. I grew up listening to them stories from all them old aunties and uncles and grannies and granddads.
0: Mm.
1: And I'd be sitting on that sand beach there at Zomered Village where our family's from.
0: Yes.
1: And, it was just deadly. And I've always wanted to get Torres Strait Islander stories out there for them little ones to enjoy,
0: beautiful.
1: Just like I did.
0: Exactly, exactly. So tell us about the story about Geiki then, the stubborn boy, eh?
2: Yeah, so the story is essentially, it's about the giant trevally and the triggerfish. Yeah, triggerfish, right? Yeah. Which we call Nugeg and Geiki, Geiki being the giant trevally. And essentially, Geiki, he does the fishing for his family, and his mom tells him he can't go to the other side of the island because it's dangerous. And what does he do? He doesn't listen.
0: Strong head.
2: Yeah. He's called the stubborn boy for a reason. And he messes around, he sees an old fellow on another island, and he pulls a prank on him, and he mucks around with him, and then he gets what's coming to him because he's mucking around with things he shouldn't be, and then his mum has to come rescue him, and they turn to fish, and
0: See, stubborn boy, you listen? Stubborn boy.
2: Yeah. Someone asked if it was about me, and I was like, hey, it's not about me.
0: Yeah, it must be. Must be, but it's a chew fits. I'm picking up a Torres Strait Island version of Nemo.
1: Actually, well, now you mention it. I didn't even think of that, but yeah, that boy is told not to do something, but he had to go do it just because it was fun. And once,
0: don't touch the fire, it's hot. Hey, I got burnt there now. Now, listen, this is fantastic. So, look, how did it come about? Did you get in touch with Indigenous Literacy Foundation, tell them you had a story, or did you get a book together, you get the story together, and then you reached out? Tell us how it came about.
1: Well, it's actually a bit of an interesting one because, you know, our mob, you know, we're storytellers. That's what we are.
0: Exactly.
1: We're good natural storytellers, and we always had that idea for a book and, you know, I always wanted to do something with my kids.
0: Yeah,
1: and Elliot being the talent, I'm just the story holder.
0: Elliot's
1: talent with he did the illustrations. I'm nearly 60, brother.
0: Yeah, brother.
1: So I can't tell a story that them kids of 5 to 9 year olds are going to listen to. I can't use their words.
0: So
1: Elliot,
0: you go through your son, he'll tell the story a bit younger. Yeah, they'll relate and pick up what he's putting down, so to speak.
1: Yeah, so that them kids will understand, mainstream kids too. See?
3: Yeah, true, beautiful,
1: But yeah, so I was at a seminar in Sydney there, and I listened to that deadly fella Ben Bowen talk, the CEO of Indigenous Literacy Foundation.
3: Yeah.
1: And I thought, I've got to talk to this fella.
3: That's right, you know, exactly. You've got stories here, yep.
1: Yeah, got plenty. I wanted to get that Torres Strait voice out there, the different kind of voice there. Anyway, I kind of waited for him next to the morning tea table there and ambushed him from behind the salad bar. And
3: before you eat that scones, cream and jam, let me have a yarn to you about a story.
1: Well, I'm shoving that cream and jam on that scone down my face.
3: You talk, and, you chew, I'll talk.
1: That's it. There was no salad that was being eaten either. It was all
3: beautiful.
1: Party pies and
3: You. That's right. Too much sugar. So that's really fantastic. So it's all come to fruition now. So the book Geggy, the Stubborn Boy, is now out. You can purchase it through Indigenous Literacy Foundation, is that right?
1: Yeah, so it's the distributor's Pan Macmillan, and it's all through all the most good bookstores, like, you know, all the big bookstores.
3: Yep.
1: DVD, Booktopia, Amazon, all them.
3: Or go to Arnie Google or chat and CGT. GBTG. Yep, that's right.
1: Google it, brother. You'll see.
3: It's out there. Fantastic. So is there any more stories you could bring out, Michael, Elliot?
1: Well, that's the thing, brother. They've already asked us if we're interested in doing another book.
3: Yeah, deadly.
1: I want to get the whole series of Torres Strait stories out there. Mm. I want them kids with a genuine curiosity to experience that.
3: Good, fantastic. Well, congratulations to both you, father and son affair. Fantastic. Big shout out, ILF. And looking forward to the new story as well. More stories to come. But fantastic. Gaggy, the Stubborn Boy, is out now. Too deadly. Good yarns. Thank you.
1: Thank you, my brother. And thanks for having us on, eh?
3: Take care. One love. Beautiful yarn there. That's Michael and Elliot Pussy, father and son, and with the new book, thanks to ILF, Indigenous Literacy Foundation, publishers, Gaggy, the Stubborn Boy. So do check it out. Put it through your schools, and let's have the Torres Strait Island Nemo version. There it is. With that, 2012 about to sign off. Thank you for your company, your mob. Stay black, stay deadly, stay strong, and stay on board. We've got the news coming up via NERS, National News Radio Service. A big shout-out to NERS as well. Keep smiling. Take care, your mob. Too deadly. We'll be right back.

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0: Hello, I'm Nelson Scott. Australia is mourning the loss of leading cancer researcher Professor Richard Scullia, who's died after a battle with brain cancer. Over a 35-year career, he co-developed treatments which transformed advanced skin care into a largely curable disease. The 59-year-old is being remembered as a loving and inspiring man who always encouraged innovators.
1: The questions you ask and the courage you show can change lives.
0: The former Australian of the Year is survived by his wife and three children. The federal government claims its falling approval ratings are the result of making difficult decisions. The latest news poll shows core support for One Nation has soared to 31%, ahead of Labor on 30 and the Coalition on 18. One of the country's most wanted men has been arrested by Greek authorities. James Dalamangas is wanted in relation to the stabbing death of George Giannopoulos inside a Sydney nightclub in 1999. The 55-year-old was taken into custody on a farm property near a town in central Greece. A world-first AI developed by Sydney researchers could soon stop marine wildlife trafficking in its tracks. Scientists at Macquarie University have trained the algorithm to scan airport luggage for items like smuggled shark fins, sea cucumbers, and dried seahorses. Lead researcher Dr. Vanessa Pirotta says the aid has proven highly effective in testing.
2: Also, this is not a silver bullet to detecting illegal wildlife trafficking. We still need human detection as well as sniffer dog detection at our front lines. This is more of a complementary method.
0: More than 90,000 people are expected to attend the Big Freeze charity AFL match at the MCG. It'll be the first time the event has been held since the death of Fight MMD co-founder Neil Danaher. Former NRL star Jai Arrow, who's recently been diagnosed with motor neuron disease, will toss the coin. Fight MMD chairman Mike Schneider says there will be a large turnout.
3: We kick off at Fed Square. We walk down through Danaher's Way to the MCG, and you see a sea of those incredible blue beanies, and it's just sending such a strong message of reflection and recognition of Neil.
0: Also making news, former Prime Minister Julia Gillard says she's disgusted by the use of the slogan Ditch the Witch in relation to the Victorian Premier. And a magnitude 7.8 earthquake has hit the southern Philippines. Checking sport, Melbourne and Collingwood are both boosted by key personnel for this afternoon's King's birthday clash at the MCG. Jake Lever returns for the Demons, while Harry Perryman is back for the Magpies. The player judged best on ground will receive the Neil Danaher Trophy. Kimi Antonelli has won his fifth consecutive F1 race, taking out the Monaco Grand Prix. Australia's Oscar Piastri finished fourth. That's the latest. I'm Nelson Scott.
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0: Young mob are getting exposed to poisonous chemicals such as those in nail polish, paint thinner and bug killer through vaping. More than 200 poisonous chemicals have been found in vapes. These toxic chemicals can cause inflammation, cell death and can permanently damage the lungs and increase the risk of lung disease and cancer. Vapes are also bad for country. 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
2: I

0: I'm Chris McCarthy. The Prime Minister says a state funeral will be held to honour the life of Professor Richard Scollier. The former Australian of the Year has lost his battle with an aggressive form of brain cancer, dying at the age of 59. Professor Scollier's research helped transform advanced skin cancer from a terminal diagnosis into a mostly treatable disease. Anthony Albanese says he was a remarkable Australian who's left an indelible mark on the nation.
1: He says this in his final letter. We all have a responsibility to try to change the future for others and leave the world a better place. The world is a better place because of Richard Scollier's contribution.
0: Greek authorities have reportedly made an arrest in relation to the murder of a Sydney man in 1999. It's understood 55-year-old James Dalamangas has been apprehended in a Peloponnesian town. He's the prime suspect in the death of George Giannopoulos, who was fatally stabbed in a nightclub brawl. The opposition says voter anger has been the driving force behind its slumping support. The latest news poll shows One Nation is Australia's most popular party, recording a primary vote of 31%, 1 point ahead of Labor. The findings also show core support for the coalition is at 18%, its lowest result since February. Nationals leader Matt Canavan says major parties need to start listening to voter frustrations.
2: I think we've got to recognise that people are angry. And I think the problem that government has, and we've had too, but I'm trying to change that, we are all trying to change, is that we haven't listened to the Australian people.
0: Economists are questioning whether Australia's data centre boom will deliver lasting benefits to the national tax coffers. While last decade's mining boom generated vast company tax revenues through resource exports, the data surge relies heavily on imported computer technology. Experts warn because individual data centres are built quickly, an economic downswing could arrive much faster than past mining contractions. Tensions have spiked in the Middle East as the conflict hits its 100th day following direct Iranian missile strikes on Israeli territory. US President Donald Trump has stated American troops will remain deployed in the region until the war is resolved. Also making news, to mark World Oceans Day, researchers have unveiled a new tool to combat illegal wildlife smuggling. It uses AI to detect species in luggage. Checking sport, Melbourne takes on Collingwood at the MCG this afternoon, looking to bounce back from consecutive losses. The Demons welcome back Jake Lever and Tom McDonald, while Luca Kentfield makes his AFL debut. Harry Perryman is among three ins for the Magpies. Ex-Manchester United star Christian Eriksen has collapsed during a FIFA World Cup warm-up match for Denmark. Eriksen has been taken to hospital with the friendly against Ukraine since abandoned. That's the very latest. I'm Chris McCarthy.
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0: I'm Chris McCarthy. Cancer researcher and former Australian of the Year, Professor Richard Scolia, is being remembered as an inspiration following his death at the age of 59. Despite being given just months to live with an aggressive brain cancer, Professor Scolia fought the disease for almost 3 years. The federal government has committed funds to establish a research chair in his name at the Chris O'Brien Lifehouse. Gail O'Brien from the Chris O'Brien Lifehouse says his death is a great loss.
1: I don't think that this will be the end of the Scolia family pushing forward with Richard's dream to save lives from brain cancer.
0: Loved ones of an Australian man who was fatally stabbed almost 3 decades ago have expressed their sincere gratitude to the Greek and Australian authorities following the arrest of his alleged killer. 55-year-old James Dalamangas is the prime suspect in the stabbing death of George Giannopoulos in a Sydney nightclub brawl in 1999. He's been apprehended in Greece after years on Australia's most wanted list. Former Prime Minister Julia Gillard says she's disgusted by the use of the slogan "Ditch the Witch" in relation to the Victorian Premier. Several billboards were seen around Melbourne depicting the phrase amid growing speculation about Jacinta Allen's leadership ahead of the next Victorian election. Former NRL star Jai Arrow will toss the coin at the Big Freeze charity AFL match in Melbourne this afternoon. He'll be a guest of Collingwood after flying back from a neurological wellness retreat in Spain as he battles motor neuron disease. Governor-General Sam Mostyn will go down the slide at the event. She says she's not revealing what her costume will be.
2: John Longmire called me and said, as a previous slider, it's okay for me to wear a wetsuit under my costume. So I will have a wetsuit on, because if John Longmire can wear one, so can I.
0: And today marks World Oceans Day. Researchers have unveiled a major breakthrough in the fight against the illegal marine wildlife trade. The team has designed an AI detection tool to automatically catch smuggled ocean species inside people's luggage. Marine biologist Dr. Vanessa Perotta says the technology can operate at a massive scale.
3: So if we can understand where these trafficking demands are coming from, we can help stamp that out. Can sometimes happen alongside other activities such as the moving of money. So if we have more knowledge, we can try and stop this activity, which will help safeguard natural biodiversity.
0: Checking sport, the Neil Danaher Trophy for the best on ground at today's Melbourne-Collingwood clash at the MCG will have a new look. Coaches Stephen King and Craig McRae will give 3-2-1 votes for the players who best demonstrate Danaher's values. Sevens rugby star Madison Levi has scored 2 tries and saved another as Australia beat New Zealand to seal the World Championship. And Aussie Curtis Marshall has beaten the GOAT of men's pole vaulting, Armin Duplantis, in the final of the Diamond League in Stockholm. That's the latest. I'm Chris McCarthy.

and so were those who did the fighting. In World War II, the average age of the combat soldier was 26. In Vietnam, he was 19. In Vietnam, he was 19.

G'day there, countrymen down in Victoria. It's Troy Cassadaly here. I love 3KND Cool and Deadly. They've supported me for many, many years, and I love supporting them. 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

0: Good afternoon, I'm Chris McCarthy. The family of Professor Richard Scolia says the cherished husband, dad and friend passed away peacefully, surrounded by loved ones. The cancer researcher was diagnosed with brain cancer 3 years ago and used himself as the first patient for an experimental treatment. The Prime Minister has confirmed his life will be honoured with a state funeral. His brother-in-law, Charlie Nicol, read a statement from the family saying he was dedicated to making a difference.
1: Rather than just accepting the terminal prognosis, he applied the same driven, interrogating, science-based attitude to his own cancer battle.
0: A class action has been launched against James Hardie Industries after the building's materials company's share price dropped by more than 34% over 2 days. Maurice Blackburn Lawyers is looking to recover losses suffered by Australian shareholders. A think tank is urging federal and state education ministers to ditch the National Curriculum Authority to combat falling classroom standards. Data from the Menzies Research Centre shows Australian Year 10 students have suffered a steep drop in reading, math and science results since the year 2000. Report author Dr. Kevin Donnelly argues the current educational framework has become too superficial and heavily politicised.
2: Bureaucratic, impossible to implement. We've got the content, which you would normally expect, and we've got these stupid cross-curricular priorities, Asia, sustainability, Aboriginal. Get rid of it. I mean, we don't need that.
0: And retired NRL star Jai Arrow has been welcomed to AFL's Motor Neuron Disease charity match after revealing his own diagnosis last month. The annual Big Freeze event raises funds for Fight MND, the charity co-founded by Neil Danaher, who died just 2 weeks ago after more than a decade with the condition. Neil's daughter Lauren says the support they've received has been overwhelming.
3: And that's really helped us over the last week. But I think, you know, Dad was just one person that has died from MND, and there's so many people out there. So it's great to see this support, not just for us, but for everyone that's suffering from MND and their families. So that's why we've got to keep going.
0: Also making news, One Nation has continued its rapid ascent in popularity, polling higher than the federal government for the second consecutive survey. Latest news poll showing One Nation's primary vote has climbed to 31%. And new research has found those who consistently eat junk food have a higher chance of developing dementia. Checking sport, Collingwood expects Mitch Pedatsky to make an immediate impact at AFL level less than 2 weeks after being plucked from the VFL. The mid-season rookie draftee makes his AFL debut against Melbourne at the MCG this hour. Kimi Antonelli has notched his fifth win on the trot at the Monaco Grand Prix, and Olympic champion Kayleigh McEwen is in danger of missing the women's 200-metre individual medley at the Commonwealth Games after being struck down by illness at trials in Sydney. That's the latest. I'm Chris McCarthy.
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0: 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That's 1300 303 143. Authorised by the Australian Government, Canberra.
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I'll be playing you all those fabulous hits of the 70s, taking you back in time when life was fun and Australian music ruled. 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

0: again. 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
0: Yeah.
2: You get that?
3: Really good
2: of them. Oh, that's jolly good old boy.

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That silver with the gold trim. Boy, it's pretty. Biggest engine I could buy, too. I was just really enjoying life. It was such a pretty day, and I had it on cruise control. Little old Volkswagen was behind me. Don't know where it came from, but he must have wanted to pass me. Kept tooting his horn. Remind me of a ding-dang gnat. Kind of aggravating, kind of embarrassed me. But I'd show him a thing or two. Tooting his horn at me in my brand new Cadillac. He kept on tooting that little horn. You should have heard it. It was puny. It went beep, beep, beep. Plum pitiful sound. I thought I'd just ease away from that old boy. So I just pushed my foot down to the floor. I couldn't wait. But he stayed right behind me. I think he still had on his brake.

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live out our lives without fear of devastation. The right to breathe air, as nature provided it. 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Let us, if we can, step back from the shadows of war. 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

with him. 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

0: Kapukut Karen Durante with NIRS News, coming to you from the lands of the Yuggera and Turrbal peoples. In this bulletin, police concerned about the welfare of a 24-year-old woman missing for 48 hours in Western Australia's outback, and a famous desert race pauses for a motorbike crash victim. But first, relief agencies are getting ready to respond to a powerful earthquake and aftershocks in the southern Philippines today.
1: World Vision always have a standby emergency response team. So we are now preparing everything. Who will go first to do the rapid assessment? And I think we'll be sending about five people within the day to set to the affected area to do a rapid assessment.
0: That's World Vision's Elizabeth Delgado on the ABC. The magnitude 7.8 earthquake has caused widespread damage in Mindanao. At least three people have died and four others have been injured. People are being urged not to re-enter their homes or other buildings. A tsunami alert is still in place for the Philippines. Police are searching for a missing woman who disappeared in the Goldfields Esperance region of Western Australia. 24-year-old Crystal Johnson became separated from her car on Friday evening, about 40 kilometres north of Menzies. Police have concerns for her welfare as she doesn't have food, water or a phone. An aerial search is underway. A minute of silence has been observed for a motorbike rider who died during the Outback Fink Desert Race. Northern Territory Police and paramedics were called to the crash on the first leg of the race from Alice Springs to Apatula yesterday afternoon, but they couldn't save the rider. Fink Desert Race Director Anthony Yoffa says it's a devastating loss for the event.
2: There's been a minute's silence before the car section this morning in respect of the deceased and his family. And then tonight at presentation night, we will recognise the competitor, as I'm sure everyone in the audience will.
0: Still to come, the Torres Strait welcomes new support to fight Crown of Thorn, news from Broadway's Night of Nights, and a Maroons shake-up ahead of Game 2.
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8: Program sponsor.
0: Money to combat the crown of thorn starfish in the Torres Strait has been welcomed by the region. The almost $1 million top-up from the Queensland Government hopes to reduce populations of the starfish. Don Wop is from the Torres Strait Regional Authority Sea Team. He's told the ABC a recent outbreak of the native coral predators in the eastern part of the Torres Strait is an example of why the money is needed.
9: We've just worked with traditional owners from out at Murray Island and Barrow Island that have picked up

0: numbers and flagged it as an outbreak. And we were able to work with them to assess and see that it was an outbreak. So we're a part of the Great Barrier Reef, and it is our asset, and we're looking to try and manage the numbers and get on top of it, yes.
1: In entertainment, Broadway's Night of Nights has honoured this year's best performers and works. That's pop singer Pink opening the 2026 Tony Awards in New York with 170 Broadway stars. It was Pink's first time hosting the prestigious awards. Australian Rose Byrne was nominated for Fallen Angels but lost out to British actor Leslie Manville, who took out the Tony for Best Performance by a Leading Actress in a Play. Other winners included the vampire musical The Lost Boys, which picked up both Best Actor and Actress in a Musical, along with Best Scenic Design and Best Lighting Design in a Musical. And in rugby league, Brisbane Broncos star Reece Walsh has been named in Queensland squad for the second State of Origin match against New South Wales. Kalyn Ponga remains at fullback, with Walsh picked as 18th man. Maroons coach Billy Slater has included three other players who weren't in the squad for Game 1. Kulukife Finefuyaki, Murray Talangi, and Hilam Luki. And that's the latest in NIRS News.
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4: Drive you home, second hour. The AAA Murray Country Drive Show. Adam Harvey in this hour, Mel Haggard, Dana Gurman as well, and King Stingray kicking it off with Camp Dog.
5: Ah, oh, very good.
4: I was going to say, yeah. King Dog.
5: King Dog.
4: Yeah, King's and
5: mug crab on the brain.
4: Yeah, got a delivery. We're yarning about it coming up. What are you yarning about?
5: I'll be talking stand-up.
4: Done. King Stingray's mentioned

0: Tony Gorman there, Under the Wire, Triple A Murray Country. Brian Martin before that, and King Stingray with Camp Dog kicking off the second hour of the Drive Show. Oh, here we go. I've got a record in the mail. The Prospector.
1: Oh, some vinyl.
0: It came with a note. Hello, I wanted you to have an early copy of my new album, The Prospector, before its release on 11th of July 2026. I really appreciate your support over the years and hope you enjoy the record. Thanks for taking the time to listen, Andrew Ferris.
2: There you go.
0: Look out.
2: Very special.
0: Now, I'm kind of keen to play this record. Now, I wish we had a record player within the studio so we could actually chuck, you know, one side of this on. Yeah. Actually, we might wait until the 11th of July and then I'll make sure I have a record player and we can play this.
2: Yeah, as is meant to be heard.
0: The release date. Mm. Done and done. Well, thank you very much, Andrew Ferris, and hope you're going good, brother. We're going to go into one of your tunes now because I don't think we can play anything off this one. This is embargoed.
2: Oh, yeah, no, we won't blow the surprise.
0: Just yet. Here we go. Something stronger here on Triple A Murray Country.

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0: Saltwater Band with Compass, Mel Haggard before that. Today I started loving you again, and Andrew Farris with Something Stronger. His new record, The Prospector, coming out 11th of July. And thanks for sending through the record as well, brother. That's going to be a good listen.
1: Yes, we can't wait to do that.
0: We'll get a record player ready. In the meantime, we've got till the 11th of July.
1: Yes. I was reading on the weekend about a 95-year-old woman from Victoria who's claiming the title of the oldest stand-up comedian in Australia.
0: Whoa.
1: Liz is her name. She says she always wanted to perform in front of a live audience. It's been on a bucket list for a number of years. Then about 3 years ago, at the age of 92, she entered the Poetry Slam contest at a Clunes Booktown Festival in Victoria. She was the only woman over 90 in the contest. And she believed strong language was a requirement of the form of this particular poetry slam. So she was also the only contestant who swore on stage.
0: Rightfully so.
1: Probably why she won.
0: Yeah.
1: And that experience gave her the confidence to take the next step. And in the past 3 years, she's been performing stand-up comedy, or she calls it sit-down stand-up.
0: Yeah.
1: Because she's 95. At festivals and comedy clubs across Victoria. And she's touring at the moment. A show's called 95 and Still Alive. It's just a bit of a gimmick, isn't it? You know, you don't see too many 90-year-old stand-ups.
0: No.
1: You get a whole lot of career. So I got the story and I went to my mum's nursing home on, aged care facility, we call it. And I said, look, this is what this woman's doing. She's 95. She jokes about aging, death, grief and sex. That's her set.
0: Right.
1: She gets up on stage. This is what you need to do here. You're 99. You got 4 years on this lady. 4 years on Liz. So you've got to get up to on level two. They have a games room up on level two. They have activities 3 or 4 times a week.
0: Grab a microphone.
1: Grab a microphone and do a bit of stand-up. She's called her show 95 and Still Alive. You could do 99, Still Sublime, something like that.
0: Yeah.
1: I've written her a couple of jokes so she could start, come out. G'day. I'm June. I'm from level one. My roommate's so old, I told her to act her age and she died. Very much. And I tell you about the lady in the room opposite me. She tried to do a TikTok video and she broke her hip. Thank you. It's just something like that. You know, it doesn't have to be good. I reckon you could, you know, this is something you could entertain the other residents with. I mean, you always got someone who play a piano or guitar.
0: Yeah.
1: But better stand up.
0: Awesome.
1: I think this is good. And good on Liz for being, you know, on the ball at 95, doing stand-up.

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0: with you tonight. Neil Murray, Digby Ayton before that, and Dan Sultan. It's Triple A Murray Country driving you home. And it was Wurrumpi Landers Day on...
1: It was, yeah.
0: Saturday.
1: Well, Saturday, June 6th.
0: Queensland Day.
1: Queensland Wurrumpi Day.
0: Lots of games on and traffic a bit wild in the city. Slowing down in around town. I was driving as well. I just picked up my car. I had fresh brakes chucked on.
1: Okay. This is your Commodore.
0: Yeah, extremely stoked. Very happy. No problems. And you know when you get back to... I think even with ailments, like you know, you get a scratch on your elbow or whatever, you have this thought every now and then, like, is there ever a time when nothing's wrong with me?
1: Oh, okay, yeah.
0: But recently I've been like, the car's perfect. You know, everything's good.
1: You're going to wait for the next thing.
0: It's sweet. Yeah, but not really, you know. There's always something to do, I reckon. So they're big yellow brakes, and I've gone, because of NAIDOC this year, I reckon I'll be driving the V8 a lot because it's now red, black and yellow, black wheels and yellow brakes and a red car. So I'm stoked.
1: Perfect.
0: I'm repping. I might have a few custom plates on the way too. We'll see what happens.
1: Ooh.
0: Yeah. Snowbird is coming up next. Lynn Anderson here on The Drive Show, Triple A Murray Country.

0: You by Isaiah Fibres here on Triple A Murray Country. Adam Harvey before that, and Lynn Anderson as well. We got Earl Scruggs coming up next and taking us to the Power Hour on the Drive Show.
1: On the Monday.
0: Oh, on the Monday.
1: First Power Hour of the week.
0: Oh, I love it. Oh, man. What are we doing in the next hour?
1: Well, I'll be talking Speak of the Devil and Vote Now.
0: Sweet wine. Here we go. We got Earl Scruggs coming up next. The Angels.
2: That's not the thing at the end.
3: It's just fine. That's fine.

0: I'm Chris McCarthy. The Prime Minister has confirmed a state funeral will be held to honour the life of Professor Richard Scollier. The former Australian of the Year has lost his battle with an aggressive form of brain cancer, dying at the age of 59. Professor Scollier's research helped transform advanced skin cancer from a terminal diagnosis into a mostly treatable condition. Anthony Albanese says he was a remarkable Australian who's left an indelible mark on the nation.
1: He says this in his final letter. We all have a responsibility to try to change the future for others and leave the world a better place. The world is a better place because of Richard Scollier's contribution.
0: A Queensland childcare centre has been fined $15,000 by the regulator for losing a child in the bush in late 2024. The 23-month-old slipped away from the Alex Hills early education staff during a pre-arranged bush excursion and was wandering unsupervised for 23 minutes until a passerby discovered and returned the child. A man wanted over a fatal nightclub stabbing nearly three decades ago has been arrested in Greece. James Dalamangas is the prime suspect in the 1999 murder of George Giannopoulos, who was stabbed while trying to break up a brawl in Sydney. Authorities raided a home in Greece where Dalamangas is understood to have been living under a false identity. News Corp crime reporter Mark Morrie says he's amazed by the breakthrough.
2: To actually think that they've got him, I'd given up hope that the police would get him. I think the families involved were also probably holding on to a very thin hope, which was fast fading.
0: Almost 950 Australians have been honoured in this year's King's Birthday Honours List. Gender equality advocate and former Senator Natasha Despoja is one of five to be bestowed the Companion of the Order of Australia. And a charity which flies sick children from the regions to the city for treatment is welcoming $600,000 of funding from the New South Wales government. Little Wings Chief Executive Claire Pearson says the state government needs to ensure ongoing security for the important work of her organisation.
3: The hospitals come to us wanting to know how many missions we can deliver, how many families they can refer. And so when we've got that foresight and that long-term vision, we can really make sure that families have that security and it relieves the pressure of all the doctors, the nurses.
0: Checking sport, Collingwood and Melbourne are both fielding debutants in today's King's Birthday clash at the MCG. Mitch Paduski is playing his first game for the Magpies less than 2 weeks after being drafted. Fellow key forward Luca Kentfield gets his chance with the Demons. Todd Murphy, Ollie Peake and Matt Short have been added to Australia's ODI squad for the upcoming men's series against Bangladesh. And Kimi Antonelli now leads the F1 World Championship by 66 points after winning the Monaco Grand Prix. That's the very latest. I'm Chris McCarthy.

0: 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Yeah, it's like a bomb, bomb, bomb, bomb, bomb, bomb.
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0: Hello, I'm Chris McCarthy. One Nation leader Pauline Hanson says Victorian Premier Jacinta Allan has bigger problems to worry about than a billboard. Victorian businesses are behind a truck featuring a doctored photo of Ms. Allan wearing a witch's hat with the slogan "Ditch the Witch." Senator Hanson has told Sky News the Victorian Premier needs to suck it up.
1: Besides Jacinta, I'll tell you something. I've heard on the grapevine you won't be there in a couple of weeks' time. I think they're ready to move you on. She'll be dethroned. You don't worry about the billboard anymore. It'll be blank because you won't have your photo up there. You'll be gone.
0: A Brisbane childcare centre has been fined after a toddler was lost in bushland. Georgina Winter reports.
2: Alexandra Hills Early Education has been hit with a $15,000 fine by the state's Early Childhood Regulatory Authority. It follows an incident in 2024 when a two-year-old was taken off-site for a bush excursion. The toddler wandered away from the group and spent 23 minutes unsupervised in bushland before a passerby discovered and returned the child. The regulatory authority found the centre had failed on two counts, failing to properly supervise children and failing to protect them from harm.
0: At least 15 people have died after an earthquake struck off the south coast of the Philippines. Officials say 129 people have been injured in the magnitude 7.8 quake. Former Australian of the Year Professor Richard Scollier is being remembered as a pioneer following his death aged 59. The medical researcher was diagnosed with an aggressive form of brain cancer in 2023 and was given just months to live. He defied the odds to live well beyond the prognosis undergoing experimental treatment. The former leader of the Australian Democrats, Natasha Stott-Despoja, has been appointed a Companion of the Order of Australia as a part of the King's Birthday Honours List. She's been bestowed the top honour for her service to the prevention of domestic violence and promotion of human rights. Governor-General Sam Mostyn has congratulated all those to receive an honour.
3: Our honours system recognises outstanding people who contribute so much to Australia. In our communities, in workplaces and across the country, recipients have made an exceptional contribution to Australia.
0: Also making news, Israel has returned fire on Iran, ignoring US President Donald Trump's advice not to retaliate as a ceasefire threatens to collapse. Checking sport, Melbourne forward Brody Miocek has suffered a sickening concussion during the King's Birthday clash against Collingwood. The Magpies also going a man down during a tight game at the MCG with Brayden Maynard ruled out due to a shoulder injury. Leg spinner Tanvir Sanga has been ruled out of Australia's upcoming men's ODI series against Bangladesh with a hamstring injury. And Alexander Zverev has defeated Flavio Cabolli in five sets to claim the French Open crown, his first ever major tennis title. That's the latest. I'm Chris McCarthy.

Ready, mom? We are.

0: Hello, I'm Chris McCarthy. The Prime Minister has described billboards depicting the Victorian Premier as a witch as sexist and totally unacceptable. Trucks have been seen in Melbourne over the weekend carrying pictures of Jacinta Allen and the phrase "Ditch the Witch," the slogan previously used by Tony Abbott against former Prime Minister Julia Gillard. Anthony Albanese says we all have a responsibility to turn the temperature down.
1: You can have a disagreement with people's policy position, by all means. You don't have to denigrate people in such a personal way. It has got to stop.
0: The opposition says voter anger has been the driving force behind its slumping support. The latest news poll shows One Nation is Australia's most popular party, recording a primary vote of 31%, 1 point ahead of Labor. The findings also show core support for the coalition is at 18%, the lowest level since February. Nationals leader Matt Canavan says major parties need to start listening to voter frustrations.
2: I think we've got to recognise that people are angry. And I think the problem the government has, and we've had too, but I'm trying to change that, we are all trying to change, is that we haven't listened to the Australian people.
0: Economists are questioning whether Australia's data centre boom will deliver lasting benefits to national tax coffers due to relying heavily on imported technology. Experts also warn an economic downswing could arrive much faster than in previous mining contractions due to the speed data centres are built. Work is underway to extradite one of Australia's most wanted men from Greece. Madeline McNeil reports.
3: After almost three decades on the run, James Dalimangas has been apprehended by Greek authorities. The now 55-year-old is the prime suspect in the stabbing death of George Giannopoulos during a brawl at a Sydney nightclub in 1999. Dalimangas has allegedly been using an assumed identity, living a quiet life on a farm in central Greece. Mr. Giannopoulos' family has released a statement expressing their sincere gratitude to Greek and Australian authorities for never giving up on George's case. Madeline McNeil, Sydney.
0: A state funeral will be held to honour the life of Professor Richard Scollier. The former Australian of the Year has lost his battle with an aggressive form of brain cancer, dying at the age of 59. Also making news, 949 Australians have had their efforts acknowledged in this year's King's Birthday Honours List. Checking sport, Melbourne forward Brody Mojcek has been taken to hospital after suffering a sickening neck injury. Mojcek went headfirst into the MCG turf as he was tackled by former Magpies teammate Billy Frampton. His fellow Demons not deterred, sealing a nail-biting 83-75 victory. In NRL, the Bulldogs have beaten the Eels 14-12 after a scoreless first half, and Australian pole vault star Curtis Marshall has beaten Swedish legend Armin Duplantis in the Diamond League final. That's the latest. I'm Chris McCarthy.
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Hello, this is Jason Tambling from the Mary River. What's where I'm from now? All right, you're listening to 3KND, Cool and Deadly.

0: Good evening, I'm Chris McCarthy. The federal government says its falling approval ratings are the result of making difficult decisions. The latest news poll shows core support for One Nation has risen to 31%, ahead of Labor on 30 and the Coalition on 18. The result marks the second consecutive survey where the minor party has polled higher than the government. Senior Minister Pat Conroy says the data won't change Labor's agenda.
1: We're focused on the national interest and making the hard decisions. We're not in it to be popular and get short-term sugar boosts. What we won't do is surrender to One Nation.
0: Queensland residents could face a rate increase after the federal government proposed changes to disaster recovery funding. The cuts would reduce Commonwealth contributions from an average 64% to a 50-50 split with state counterparts. Local Government Association spokesperson Alison Smith says councils may be forced to pass on the cost.
2: The pressure on councils is huge because they're hardly in a position to be out there generating money. The biggest source of funding really comes in via rate. No council wants to have to put up rate because the federal government is not paying its fair share.
0: Israel has carried out airstrikes in western and central Iran after Iran fired missiles at northern Israel. It's the first time they've attacked each other since a ceasefire came into effect 2 months ago. Professor Richard Scollier is being remembered as a remarkable man with one of the nation's biggest hearts. The former Australian of the Year has lost his battle with brain cancer, aged 59. Diagnosed in 2023 and only given months to live, he outlived his prognosis undergoing experimental treatment. The Prime Minister has paid tribute, saying Professor Scollier's name will be spoken when a cure to brain cancer is found. To mark World Oceans Day, researchers have unveiled a major breakthrough in the fight against the illegal marine wildlife trade. The team has designed an AI detection tool to automatically catch smuggled ocean species inside luggage. Marine biologist Dr. Vanessa Perotta says the technology can operate at a massive scale.
3: So if we can understand where these trafficking demands are coming from, we can help stamp that out. Can sometimes happen alongside other activities such as the moving of money. So if we have more knowledge, we can try and stop this activity, which will help safeguard natural biodiversity.
0: Also making news, researchers are working to determine whether mobile phones could be carrying superbugs into hospitals. Checking sport, Melbourne has emerged victorious in a nail-biting 83-75 victory over Collingwood at the MCG. The result overshadowed by a sickening neck injury to Demons forward and former Magpie Brady Mocek. Kimi Antonelli has notched his fifth win on the trot at the Monaco Grand Prix, and Olympic champion Kayleigh McEwen is in danger of missing the women's 200-metre individual medley at the Commonwealth Games after being struck down by illness at trials. That's the latest. I'm Chris McCarthy.

fabulous. I'm so far out there. How come we in here? Need a white cane and a C&I dog, bros. You beautiful, like me.

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3 3 3 3 3 3 3 3 3 3 3 3 3 3 3 3 3 3 3 3 3 3 3 3 3 3 3 3 3 3 3 3 3 3 3 3 3 3 3 3 3 3 3 3 3 3 3 3 3 3 3 3 3 3 3 3 3 3 3 3 3 3 3 3 3 3 3 3 3 3 3 3 3 3 3 3 3 3 3 3 3 3 3 3 3 3 3 3 3 3 3 3 3 3 3 3 3 3 3 3 3 3 3 3 3 3 3 3 3 3 3 3 3 3 3 3 3 3 3 3 3 3 3 3 3 3 3 3 3 3 3 3 3 3 3 3 3 3 3 3 3 3 3 3 3 3 3 3 3 3 3 3 3 3 3 3 3 3 3 3 3 3 3 3 3 3 3 3 3 3 3 3 3 3 3 3 3 3 3 3 3 3 3 3 3 3 3 3 3

0: Good evening, I'm Chris McCarthy. The federal government says its falling approval ratings are the result of making difficult decisions. The latest news poll shows core support for One Nation has risen to 31%, ahead of Labor on 30 and the Coalition on 18. The result marks the second consecutive survey where the minor party has polled higher than the government. Senior Minister Pat Conroy says the data won't change Labor's agenda.
1: We're focused on the national interest and making the hard decisions. We're not in it to be popular and get short-term sugar boosts. What we won't do is surrender to One Nation.
0: Queensland residents could face a rate increase after the federal government proposed changes to disaster recovery funding. The cuts would reduce Commonwealth contributions from an average 64% to a 50-50 split with state counterparts. Local Government Association spokesperson Alison Smith says councils may be forced to pass on the cost.
2: The pressure on councils is huge because they're hardly in a position to be out there generating money. The biggest source of funding really comes in via rate. No council wants to have to put up rate because the federal government is not paying its fair share.
0: Israel has carried out airstrikes in western and central Iran after Iran fired missiles at northern Israel. It's the first time they've attacked each other since a ceasefire came into effect 2 months ago. Professor Richard Scollier is being remembered as a remarkable man with one of the nation's biggest hearts. The former Australian of the Year has lost his battle with brain cancer, aged 59. Diagnosed in 2023 and only given months to live, he outlived his prognosis undergoing experimental treatment. The Prime Minister has paid tribute, saying Professor Scollier's name will be spoken when a cure to brain cancer is found. To mark World Oceans Day, researchers have unveiled a major breakthrough in the fight against the illegal marine wildlife trade. The team has designed an AI detection tool to automatically catch smuggled ocean species inside luggage. Marine biologist Dr. Vanessa Perotta says the technology can operate at a massive scale.
3: So if we can understand where these trafficking demands are coming from, we can help stamp that out. Can sometimes happen alongside other activities such as the moving of money. So if we have more knowledge, we can try and stop this activity, which will help safeguard natural biodiversity.
0: Also making news, researchers are working to determine whether mobile phones could be carrying superbugs into hospitals. Checking sport, Melbourne has emerged victorious in a nail-biting 83-75 victory over Collingwood at the MCG. The result overshadowed by a sickening neck injury to Demons forward and former Magpie Bridey Mocek. Kimi Antonelli has notched his fifth win on the trot at the Monaco Grand Prix, and Olympic champion Kayleigh McEwen is in danger of missing the women's 200-metre individual medley at the Commonwealth Games after being struck down by illness at trials. That's the latest. I'm Chris McCarthy. Get

Cheers.

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Songs that'll make you feel deadly, songs that'll make you want to dance around the house. I'm here and I'm live every Friday afternoon from 2 to 3pm. Koori Classics on 3KND, Cool and D.

0: Good evening, I'm Chris McCarthy. The federal government says its falling approval ratings are the result of making difficult decisions. The latest news poll shows core support for One Nation has risen to 31%, ahead of Labor on 30 and the Coalition on 18. The result marks the second consecutive survey where the minor party has polled higher than the government. Senior Minister Pat Conroy says the data won't change Labor's agenda.
1: We're focused on the national interest and making the hard decisions. We're not in it to be popular and get short-term sugar boosts. What we won't do is surrender to One Nation.
0: Queensland residents could face a rate increase after the federal government proposed changes to disaster recovery funding. The cuts would reduce Commonwealth contributions from an average 64% to a 50-50 split with state counterparts. Local Government Association spokesperson Alison Smith says councils may be forced to pass on the cost.
2: The pressure on councils is huge because they're hardly in a position to be out there generating money. The biggest source of funding really comes in via rate. No council wants to have to put up rate because the federal government is not paying its fair share.
0: Israel has carried out airstrikes in western and central Iran after Iran fired missiles at northern Israel. It's the first time they've attacked each other since a ceasefire came into effect 2 months ago. Professor Richard Scollier is being remembered as a remarkable man with one of the nation's biggest hearts. The former Australian of the Year has lost his battle with brain cancer, aged 59. Diagnosed in 2023 and only given months to live, he outlived his prognosis undergoing experimental treatment. The Prime Minister has paid tribute, saying Professor Scollier's name will be spoken when a cure to brain cancer is found. To mark World Oceans Day, researchers have unveiled a major breakthrough in the fight against the illegal marine wildlife trade. The team has designed an AI detection tool to automatically catch smuggled ocean species inside luggage. Marine biologist Dr. Vanessa Perotta says the technology can operate at a massive scale.
3: So if we can understand where these trafficking demands are coming from, we can help stamp that out. Can sometimes happen alongside other activities such as the moving of money. So if we have more knowledge, we can try and stop this activity, which will help safeguard natural biodiversity.
0: Also making news, researchers are working to determine whether mobile phones could be carrying superbugs into hospitals. Checking sport, Melbourne has emerged victorious in a nail-biting 83-75 victory over Collingwood at the MCG. The result overshadowed by a sickening neck injury to Demons forward and former Magpie Bridie Mocek. Kimi Antonelli has notched his fifth win on the trot at the Monaco Grand Prix, and Olympic champion Kayleigh McEwen is in danger of missing the women's 200-metre individual medley at the Commonwealth Games after being struck down by illness at trials. That's the latest. I'm Chris McCarthy.

0: Good evening, I'm Chris McCarthy. The federal government says its falling approval ratings are the result of making difficult decisions. The latest news poll shows core support for One Nation has risen to 31%, ahead of Labor on 30 and the Coalition on 18. The result marks the second consecutive survey where the minor party has polled higher than the government. Senior Minister Pat Conroy says the data won't change Labor's agenda.
1: We're focused on the national interest and making the hard decisions. We're not in it to be popular and get short-term sugar boosts. What we won't do is surrender to One Nation.
0: Queensland residents could face a rate increase after the federal government proposed changes to disaster recovery funding. The cuts would reduce Commonwealth contributions from an average 64% to a 50-50 split with state counterparts. Local Government Association spokesperson Alison Smith says councils may be forced to pass on the cost.
2: The pressure on councils is huge because they're hardly in a position to be out there generating money. The biggest source of funding really comes in via rate. No council wants to have to put up rate because the federal government is not paying its fair share.
0: Israel has carried out airstrikes in western and central Iran after Iran fired missiles at northern Israel. It's the first time they've attacked each other since the ceasefire came into effect 2 months ago. Professor Richard Scollier is being remembered as a remarkable man with one of the nation's biggest hearts. The former Australian of the Year has lost his battle with brain cancer, aged 59. Diagnosed in 2023 and only given months to live, he outlived his prognosis undergoing experimental treatment. The Prime Minister has paid tribute, saying Professor Scollier's name will be spoken when a cure to brain cancer is found. To mark World Oceans Day, researchers have unveiled a major breakthrough in the fight against the illegal marine wildlife trade. The team has designed an AI detection tool to automatically catch smuggled ocean species inside luggage. Marine biologist Dr. Vanessa Perotta says the technology can operate at a massive scale.
3: So if we can understand where these trafficking demands are coming from, we can help stamp that out. Can sometimes happen alongside other activities such as the moving of money. So if we have more knowledge, we can try and stop this activity, which will help safeguard natural biodiversity.
0: Also making news, researchers are working to determine whether mobile phones could be carrying superbugs into hospitals. Checking sport, Melbourne has emerged victorious in a nail-biting 83-75 victory over Collingwood at the MCG. The result overshadowed by a sickening neck injury to Demons forward and former Magpie Bridie Mocek. Kimi Antonelli has notched his fifth win on the trot at the Monaco Grand Prix, and Olympic champion Kayleigh McEwen is in danger of missing the women's 200-metre individual medley at the Commonwealth Games after being struck down by illness at trials. That's the latest. I'm Chris McCarthy.
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Call Men's Line Australia 1300 7899 78 for a confidential discussion if you're having emotional health and relationship concerns.

ones was it recalled? All the folk who passed before, the people to whom the land belonged, the people considered slight and less, a people who would confess love to the Creator daily. If this life is sustainable, then once must be maintainable, for the essence of greed is that it shall exceed all of the earth's blessings.

First time was water, the next shall be fire. For all the black folk who have fought for land, ours are stories not laid down in text. Ours are the stories some wish to forget.

0: Good evening, I'm Chris McCarthy. The federal government says its falling approval ratings are the result of making difficult decisions. The latest news poll shows core support for One Nation has risen to 31%, ahead of Labor on 30 and the Coalition on 18. The result marks the second consecutive survey where the minor party has polled higher than the government. Senior Minister Pat Conroy says the data won't change Labor's agenda.
1: We're focused on the national interest and making the hard decisions. We're not in it to be popular and get short-term sugar boosts. What we won't do is surrender to One Nation.
0: Queensland residents could face a rate increase after the federal government proposed changes to disaster recovery funding. The cuts would reduce Commonwealth contributions from an average 64% to a 50-50 split with state counterparts. Local Government Association spokesperson Alison Smith says councils may be forced to pass on the cost.
2: The pressure on councils is huge because they're hardly in a position to be out there generating money. The biggest source of funding really comes in via rate. No council wants to have to put up rate because the federal government is not paying its fair share.
0: Israel has carried out airstrikes in western and central Iran after Iran fired missiles at northern Israel. It's the first time they've attacked each other since a ceasefire came into effect 2 months ago. Professor Richard Scollier is being remembered as a remarkable man with one of the nation's biggest hearts. The former Australian of the Year has lost his battle with brain cancer, aged 59. Diagnosed in 2023 and only given months to live, he outlived his prognosis undergoing experimental treatment. The Prime Minister has paid tribute, saying Professor Scollier's name will be spoken when a cure to brain cancer is found. To mark World Oceans Day, researchers have unveiled a major breakthrough in the fight against the illegal marine wildlife trade. The team has designed an AI detection tool to automatically catch smuggled ocean species inside luggage. Marine biologist Dr. Vanessa Perotta says the technology can operate at a massive scale.
3: So if we can understand where these trafficking demands are coming from, we can help stamp that out. Can sometimes happen alongside other activities such as the moving of money. So if we have more knowledge, we can try and stop this activity, which will help safeguard natural biodiversity.
0: Also making news, researchers are working to determine whether mobile phones could be carrying superbugs into hospitals. Checking sport, Melbourne has emerged victorious in a nail-biting 83-75 victory over Collingwood at the MCG. The result overshadowed by a sickening neck injury to Demons forward and former Magpie Brady Mocek. Kimi Antonelli has notched his fifth win on the trot at the Monaco Grand Prix, and Olympic champion Kayleigh McEwen is in danger of missing the women's 200-metre individual medley at the Commonwealth Games after being struck down by illness at trials. That's the latest. I'm Chris McCarthy.

Wadamuli, my name is Gurujala. I'm from central Queensland, from the Wangan and Jagalingu people. I'm out here for the Blacktivism concert, and shout out to 3KND.

0: That was for you, girls, all right?
1: Hey there, folks. This is Scott Owen from The Living End, and you're listening to 3KND Cool and Deadly.

Kia ora, I'm George Henare, playing the Sultan in Aladdin. 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

gentlemen, we're gonna take you on tour. And it starts from where I come from. Up north, follow the sun, across the waters to the Torres Strait Islands. TSI.

0: Good evening, I'm Chris McCarthy. The federal government says its falling approval ratings are the result of making difficult decisions. The latest news poll shows core support for One Nation has risen to 31%, ahead of Labor on 30 and the Coalition on 18. The result marks the second consecutive survey where the minor party has polled higher than the government. Senior Minister Pat Conroy says the data won't change Labor's agenda.
1: We're focused on the national interest and making the hard decisions. We're not in it to be popular and get short-term sugar boosts. What we won't do is surrender to One Nation.
0: Queensland residents could face a rate increase after the federal government proposed changes to disaster recovery funding. The cuts would reduce Commonwealth contributions from an average 64% to a 50-50 split with state counterparts. Local Government Association spokesperson Alison Smith says councils may be forced to pass on the cost.
2: The pressure on councils is huge because they're hardly in a position to be out there generating money. The biggest source of funding really comes in via rate. No council wants to have to put up rate because the federal government is not paying its fair share.
0: Israel has carried out airstrikes in western and central Iran after Iran fired missiles at northern Israel. It's the first time they've attacked each other since a ceasefire came into effect 2 months ago. Professor Richard Scollier is being remembered as a remarkable man with one of the nation's biggest hearts. The former Australian of the Year has lost his battle with brain cancer, aged 59. Diagnosed in 2023 and only given months to live, he outlived his prognosis undergoing experimental treatment. The Prime Minister has paid tribute, saying Professor Scollier's name will be spoken when a cure to brain cancer is found. To mark World Oceans Day, researchers have unveiled a major breakthrough in the fight against the illegal marine wildlife trade. The team has designed an AI detection tool to automatically catch smuggled ocean species inside luggage. Marine biologist Dr. Vanessa Perotta says the technology can operate at a massive scale.
3: So if we can understand where these trafficking demands are coming from, we can help stamp that out. Can sometimes happen alongside other activities such as the moving of money. So if we have more knowledge, we can try and stop this activity, which will help safeguard natural biodiversity.
0: Also making news, researchers are working to determine whether mobile phones could be carrying superbugs into hospitals. Checking sport, Melbourne has emerged victorious in a nail-biting 83-75 victory over Collingwood at the MCG. The result overshadowed by a sickening neck injury to Demons forward and former Magpie Brady Mocek. Kimi Antonelli has notched his fifth win on the trot at the Monaco Grand Prix, and Olympic champion Kayleigh McEwen is in danger of missing the women's 200-metre individual medley at the Commonwealth Games after being struck down by illness at trials. That's the latest. I'm Chris McCarthy. G'day.

you mob. My name is Jill Gallagher and I'm a proud Gunditjmara woman. And you're listening to 3KND Cool and Daddy.

G'day, this is Claire Hayes and you are listening to 3K&E, Cool and Deadly Radio in Melbourne. Kalamura.

0: Thank you.
1: Good evening, I'm Chris McCarthy. The federal government says its falling approval ratings are the result of making difficult decisions. The latest news poll shows core support for One Nation has risen to 31%, ahead of Labor on 30 and the Coalition on 18. The result marks the second consecutive survey where the minor party has polled higher than the government. Senior Minister Pat Conroy says the data won't change Labor's agenda.
2: We're focused on the national interest and making the hard decisions. We're not in it to be popular and get short-term sugar boosts. What we won't do is surrender to One Nation.
1: Queensland residents could face a rate increase after the federal government proposed changes to disaster recovery funding. The cuts would reduce Commonwealth contributions from an average 64% to a 50-50 split with state counterparts. Local Government Association spokesperson Alison Smith says councils may be forced to pass on the cost.
3: The pressure on councils is huge because they're hardly in a position to be out there generating money. The biggest source of funding really comes in via rate. No council wants to have to put up rate because the federal government is not paying its fair share.
1: Israel has carried out airstrikes in western and central Iran after Iran fired missiles at northern Israel. It's the first time they've attacked each other since a ceasefire came into effect 2 months ago. Professor Richard Scollier is being remembered as a remarkable man with one of the nation's biggest hearts. The former Australian of the Year has lost his battle with brain cancer, aged 59. Diagnosed in 2023 and only given months to live, he outlived his prognosis undergoing experimental treatment. The Prime Minister has paid tribute, saying Professor Scollier's name will be spoken when a cure to brain cancer is found. To mark World Oceans Day, researchers have unveiled a major breakthrough in the fight against the illegal marine wildlife trade. The team has designed an AI detection tool to automatically catch smuggled ocean species inside luggage. Marine biologist Dr. Vanessa Perotta says the technology can operate at a massive scale.
4: So if we can understand where these trafficking demands are coming from, we can help stamp that out. Can sometimes happen alongside other activities such as the moving of money. So if we have more knowledge, we can try and stop this activity, which will help safeguard natural biodiversity.
1: Also making news, researchers are working to determine whether mobile phones could be carrying superbugs into hospitals. Checking sport, Melbourne has emerged victorious in a nail-biting 83-75 victory over Collingwood at the MCG. The result overshadowed by a sickening neck injury to Demons forward and former Magpie Brady Mocek. Kimi Antonelli has notched his fifth win on the trot at the Monaco Grand Prix, and Olympic champion Kayleigh McEwen is in danger of missing the women's 200-metre individual medley at the Commonwealth Games after being struck down by illness at trials. That's the latest. I'm Chris McCarthy.

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Yeah? All right. Yeah, you civilized? Are you Australian? This one I wrote in 2005.

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Taken, but not yours.

0: Darlings, it's Filmer and Reese here. 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
1: That's cool and deadly.
0: Oh, you're so cool and deadly, dog.
1: Oh, so are you.
0: Oh, yes, it's my favorite color. Mm.

0: Senior Minister Pat Conroy says the data won't change Labor's agenda.
1: We're focused on the national interest and making the hard decisions. We're not in it to be popular and get short-term sugar boosts. What we won't do is surrender to One Nation.
0: Queensland residents could face a rate increase after the federal government proposed changes to disaster recovery funding. The cuts would reduce Commonwealth contributions from an average 64% to a 50-50 split with state counterparts. Local Government Association spokesperson Alison Smith says councils may be forced to pass on the cost.
2: The pressure on councils is huge because they're hardly in a position to be out there generating money. The biggest source of funding really comes in via rate. No council wants to have to put up rate because the federal government is not paying its fair share.
0: Israel has carried out airstrikes in western and central Iran after Iran fired missiles at northern Israel. It's the first time they've attacked each other since the ceasefire came into effect 2 months ago. Professor Richard Scollier is being remembered as a remarkable man with one of the nation's biggest hearts. The former Australian of the Year has lost his battle with brain cancer, aged 59. Diagnosed in 2023 and only given months to live, he outlived his prognosis undergoing experimental treatment. The Prime Minister has paid tribute, saying Professor Scollier's name will be spoken when a cure to brain cancer is found. To mark World Oceans Day, researchers have unveiled a major breakthrough in the fight against the illegal marine wildlife trade. The team has designed an AI detection tool to automatically catch smuggled ocean species inside luggage. Marine biologist Dr. Vanessa Perotta says the technology can operate at a massive scale.
3: So if we can understand where these trafficking demands are coming from, we can help stamp that out. Can sometimes happen alongside other activities such as the moving of money. So if we have more knowledge, we can try and stop this activity, which will help safeguard natural biodiversity.
0: Also making news, researchers are working to determine whether mobile phones could be carrying superbugs into hospitals. Checking sport, Melbourne has emerged victorious in a nail-biting 83-75 victory over Collingwood at the MCG. The result overshadowed by a sickening neck injury to Demons forward and former Magpie Bridie Mocek. Kimi Antonelli has notched his fifth win on the trot at the Monaco Grand Prix, and Olympic champion Kayleigh McEwen is in danger of missing the women's 200-metre individual medley at the Commonwealth Games after being struck down by illness at trials. That's the latest. I'm Chris McCarthy.

Good evening, I'm Chris McCarthy. The federal government says its falling approval ratings are the result of making difficult decisions. The latest news poll shows core support for One Nation has risen to 31%, ahead of Labor on 30 and the Coalition on 18. The result marks the second consecutive survey where the minor party has polled higher than the government.

0: granddaughter, I feel like listening to old music.
1: Why, Nan?
0: Because I love it, granddaughter.
1: Like what? Patrick Graham again?
2: I said, blue moon of Kentucky, keep on a shining.
1: What's that old fella's name again? You know, Sweet Lips.
3: Put your sweet lips a little closer to the phone.
1: That's him. Jim Reed. Oh, no. The Beatles really not.
2: Will you still need me? Will you still feed me when I'm 64?
0: Yes, granddaughter, Patsy Cline, Jim Reed, The Beatles and many more from that era.
1: It's cool and deadly.
0: That's right, granddaughter. What else are you going to tell the listeners?
1: Don't forget to listen to Polly. She'll bring back old memories from your young years.
0: Sundays, granddaughter, what time?
1: 12 to 3.
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0: Good evening, I'm Chris McCarthy. The federal government says its falling approval ratings are the result of making difficult decisions. The latest news poll shows core support for One Nation has risen to 31%, ahead of Labor on 30% and the Coalition on 18%. The result marks the second consecutive survey where the minor party has polled higher than the government. Senior Minister Pat Conroy says the data won't change Labor's agenda.
1: We're focused on the national interest and making the hard decisions. We're not in it to be popular and get short-term sugar boosts. What we won't do is surrender to One Nation.
0: Queensland residents could face a rate increase after the federal government proposed changes to disaster recovery funding. The cuts would reduce Commonwealth contributions from an average 64% to a 50-50 split with state counterparts. Local Government Association spokesperson Alison Smith says councils may be forced to pass on the cost.
2: The pressure on councils is huge because they're hardly in a position to be out there generating money. The biggest source of funding really comes in via rates.

0: state, no council wants to have to put up rate because the federal government is not paying its fair share.
1: Israel has carried out airstrikes in western and central Iran after Iran fired missiles at northern Israel. It's the first time they've attacked each other since a ceasefire came into effect 2 months ago. Professor Richard Scollier is being remembered as a remarkable man with one of the nation's biggest hearts. The former Australian of the Year has lost his battle with brain cancer, aged 59. Diagnosed in 2023 and only given months to live, he outlived his prognosis undergoing experimental treatment. The Prime Minister has paid tribute, saying Professor Scollier's name will be spoken when a cure to brain cancer is found. To mark World Oceans Day, researchers have unveiled a major breakthrough in the fight against the illegal marine wildlife trade. The team has designed an AI detection tool to automatically catch smuggled ocean species inside luggage. Marine biologist Dr. Vanessa Perotta says the technology can operate at a massive scale.
2: So if we can understand where these trafficking demands are coming from, we can help stamp that out. Can sometimes happen alongside other activities such as the moving of money. So if we have more knowledge, we can try and stop this activity, which will help safeguard natural biodiversity.
1: Also making news, researchers are working to determine whether mobile phones could be carrying superbugs into hospitals. Checking sport, Melbourne has emerged victorious in a nail-biting 83-75 victory over Collingwood at the MCG. The result overshadowed by a sickening neck injury to Demons forward and former Magpie Brady Mocek. Kimi Antonelli has notched his fifth win on the trot at the Monaco Grand Prix, and Olympic champion Kayleigh McEwen is in danger of missing the women's 200-metre individual medley at the Commonwealth Games after being struck down by illness at trials. That's the latest. I'm Chris McCarthy.

says, it's not you, it's me. I need a little time, a little space, a place to find myself again, you know. Oh yeah, I know goodbye when I hear it.

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If you love somebody, set them free. That's how it is with me. But you know I'll always come back. And then she kisses me. And somewhere I hear a door slam. So I'm

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0: Good evening, I'm Chris McCarthy. The federal government says its falling approval ratings are the result of making difficult decisions. The latest news poll shows core support for One Nation has risen to 31%, ahead of Labor on 30 and the Coalition on 18. The result marks the second consecutive survey where the minor party has polled higher than the government. Senior Minister Pat Conroy says the data won't change Labor's agenda.
1: We're focused on the national interest and making the hard decisions. We're not in it to be popular and get short-term sugar boosts. What we won't do is surrender to One Nation.
0: Queensland residents could face a rate increase after the federal government proposed changes to disaster recovery funding. The cuts would reduce Commonwealth contributions from an average 64% to a 50-50 split with state counterparts. Local Government Association spokesperson Alison Smith says councils may be forced to pass on the cost.
2: The pressure on councils is huge because they're hardly in a position to be out there generating money. The biggest source of funding really comes in via rate. No council wants to have to put up rate because the federal government is not paying its fair share.
0: Israel has carried out airstrikes in western and central Iran after Iran fired missiles at northern Israel. It's the first time they've attacked each other since a ceasefire came into effect 2 months ago. Professor Richard Scollier is being remembered as a remarkable man with one of the nation's biggest hearts. The former Australian of the Year has lost his battle with brain cancer, aged 59. Diagnosed in 2023 and only given months to live, he outlived his prognosis undergoing experimental treatment. The Prime Minister has paid tribute, saying Professor Scollier's

0: name will be spoken when a cure to brain cancer is found. To mark World Oceans Day, researchers have unveiled a major breakthrough in the fight against the illegal marine wildlife trade. The team has designed an AI detection tool to automatically catch smuggled ocean species inside luggage. Marine biologist Dr. Vanessa Perotta says the technology can operate at a massive scale.
1: So if we can understand where these trafficking demands are coming from, we can help stamp that out. Can sometimes happen alongside other activities such as the moving of money. So if we have more knowledge, we can try and stop this activity, which will help safeguard natural biodiversity.
0: Also making news, researchers are working to determine whether mobile phones could be carrying superbugs into hospitals. Checking sport, Melbourne has emerged victorious in a nail-biting 83-75 victory over Collingwood at the MCG. The result overshadowed by a sickening neck injury to Demons forward and former Magpie Brady Mocek. Kimi Antonelli has notched his fifth win on the trot at the Monaco Grand Prix, and Olympic champion Kayleigh McEwen is in danger of missing the women's 200-metre individual medley at the Commonwealth Games after being struck down by illness at trials. That's the latest. I'm Chris McCarthy. G'day.

0: morning. I'm Sasha Foote. Israel and Iran have said they will hold off on attacks for now, but warn they're willing to retaliate if fighting begins again. Flights have resumed over Iran after they were earlier halted due to the exchange of missile fire. Iran's top negotiator has warned they don't trust the other side when it comes to more permanent talks. Retired General Jack Keane has told Fox News the US president will have to make a call about whether the talks can continue as they are.
1: I believe he's holding the card here to attack, and he's given these guys as much rope as possible. Many of us believe we've given them more than enough rope up to this point, is kind of where I am. But the president has more information than I have. And I call him my backstop because he's not going to make a lousy deal.
0: The federal opposition leader is blaming the Labor budget for worsening polls for the coalition, arguing it eroded trust in the major parties. The latest news poll showed Labor's has dipped to its lowest point since the Julia Gillard era, while the coalition recorded its worst results since February. Angus Taylor has told the Herald the broken promises in the budget are damaging both sides of politics. Former NRL enforcer Kane Evans has described his mental health and addiction battles as he grappled with his sexuality. In an emotional interview, the 34-year-old revealed he is gay, becoming just the second male player to publicly come out. Evans has told Nine's 100% footy he spiraled into addiction as he tried to escape who he was.
2: I was living in denial. From a young age, I know that, you know. I know that I'm gay, but I went down every other avenue.
0: Legal experts say Greece's strict statute of limitations could complicate efforts to extradite one of Australia's most wanted men. James Dalamengas has been arrested by Greek authorities. He's wanted over the fatal stabbing of a man in a Sydney nightclub in 1999. At least 35 people have died in a magnitude 7.8 earthquake in the southern Philippines. Another three teenagers have been charged over the stabbing of a homeless man in Bendigo. And a fresh survey shows satisfaction with life.

life among Australians is now lower than during the depths of the pandemic, with experts warning people are under sustained financial pressure. Checking sport, Melbourne has beaten Collingwood by 8 points to wrap up round 13 of the AFL. Taylor Walker will miss Thursday night's clash against the Western Bulldogs after his one-match ban for rough conduct was upheld. Sam Short has fallen less than a second short of the world record in the men's 400-metre freestyle at the Australian Swimming Trials. Kayleigh McEwen just edged Molly O'Callaghan in the women's 50-metre backstroke, and Australia has secured a 5-wicket win over England in a warm-up match for the T20 World Cup. That's the latest. I'm Sasha Foote.

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0: morning, I'm Sasha Foote. Israel and Iran says they will hold off on strikes for now, but both are warning future attacks will trigger retaliation. The countries have traded fire for the first time since the ceasefire came into effect in April. Flights have resumed over Iran after they were halted due to the exchange of fire. Nine's US correspondent Reid Butler says the pause in fighting appears to be fragile.
1: Israel says it will hit Iran back if Iran decides to strike again, and Israel's also keeping up its military operation against Hezbollah in Lebanon, and that is what started this renewed fighting in the first place.
0: New South Wales police reportedly provided information on the whereabouts of one of Australia's most wanted men a week before his arrest. James Delamengis has been taken into custody in Greece nearly three decades after he was last seen in New South Wales. He's wanted over the 1999 stabbing death of a Sydney man in a Belmore nightclub. A 17-year-old boy is the seventh person to be arrested by detectives over the death and alleged kidnapping of a man in Melbourne's West. Police allege the 30-year-old victim was taken from his home at South Morang before being bundled into a vehicle. His body was found in parklands the following day. China and North Korea have agreed to strengthen their diplomatic and military ties during a rare meeting between the nation's leaders. It is Chinese President Xi Jinping's first trip to Pyongyang in 7 years. It comes after he hosted summits with the United States and Russia. Professor Terry Brown says it appears Beijing is trying to position itself as the center of global diplomacy.
2: China is now trying to present itself more and more as a sort of mediator. In the last month, it's hosted in Beijing the Iranian foreign minister, Mr. Trump himself, Vladimir Putin, only last week.
0: The Productivity Commission is urging the Federal Treasurer, Jim Chalmers, to be more ambitious in cutting red tape. Chairwoman Danielle Wood says politicians are imposing building rules and regulations without considering the cost. Kane Evans has become just the second male player to publicly come out as gay in professional Australian rugby league. The former NRL enforcer has used an interview to detail his mental health and addiction battles as he grappled with his sexuality. And a survey has found Netflix is Australia's most unused subscription service. Nearly 60% of respondents admitted to paying at least $119 a year without streaming any shows. Checking sport, Craig McRae admits coaches need to own some matchup areas in Collingwood's 8-point loss to Melbourne. Taylor Walker's one-game ban for rough conduct has been upheld at the AFL tribunal. Adelaide says it won't be appealing the decision. The NBA finals roll into New York this morning with the Knicks holding a 2-0 series lead over San Antonio Spurs. Tickets for the game at Madison Square Garden are reportedly selling for more than $11,000. That is the very

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1: But when I just got here, I was just a bit like, I don't want to be here anymore.
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mess to that nigga. Uptown with the hitters. Pop a nigga like we pop a willy. Niggas going crazy in the city. If it do a show up in the city, just know that the city steady rocking with me. Always keep it super thousand with you. Always down to run a mouth.

Rollin' around and get the poppin' with ya. Ain't nobody get the fightin' with ya. Ain't nobody get the pipe and hit ya. And none of nigga can't nobody get ya. Wild nigga from the wild side. DC nigga, so I'm real dry. Yeah, yeah, got the mud tied from the east side to the west side. Super fit.

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0: Hello, I'm Adam Evans with the NIRS News. Women and families of disabled Australians will be unfairly affected by sweeping changes to the National Disability Insurance Scheme, advocacy groups have warned. A government inquiry into proposed NDIS changes is this week expected to hear evidence that access changes, designed in part to halt ballooning costs, will negatively impact mothers of disabled children, even if they're adults. According to modelling from the Grattan Institute, $11 billion of the $16.6 billion in savings for 2029-30 will come from eligibility changes. The changes are likely to reduce NDIS participants to under 600,000, a third of the expected numbers if no changes were made. Iran and Israel have halted attacks on each other following an appeal from US President Donald Trump, who called for the shooting to stop. The wave of attacks over the past 24 hours marked the most direct confrontation between Iran and Israel since an April ceasefire, threatening US efforts to reach an agreement with Iran to end the more than three-month war. Despite the pause in hostilities, Israel says it will continue to attack locations in Lebanon. Meanwhile, the leaders of Britain, Germany, and France want direct talks between Ukrainian President Volodymyr Zelensky and Russian President Vladimir Putin to try and secure a ceasefire, with Europe playing a role. A joint statement after a meeting in London, British Prime Minister Keir Starmer, German Chancellor Friedrich Merz, and French President Emmanuel Macron say they commend Zelensky's call to end the war. The leaders called on Putin to agree to an immediate and complete ceasefire, with the current line of contact as a starting point for any negotiations. We'll have more coming up next.
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0: To sport, and New South Wales coach Laurie Daly is rolling the dice on the fitness of Mitch Moses after recalling the Parramatta captain to his Blues side for Game 2 of the State of Origin series. Moses was named in Daly's squad last night, having failed to play for the Eels since he was ruled out of the series opener in Sydney less than 48 hours before kickoff. The Parramatta playmaker suffered a minor hamstring strain in the lead-up to the game and was replaced at 5'8 by Canberra's Ethan Strange. Daly also picked up Bulldogs star Stephen Crichton, but he's since been ruled out and will be replaced by Rooster star Danny Wilder. Meanwhile, round 13 of the AFL wrapped up yesterday, with the Demons beating Collingwood 12-11-83 to 11-9-75. Demons coach Stephen King says the Pies are a challenging team.
8: Yeah, the way they set the ground up, it does challenge you. They've, as I said before, they've been playing together for a long time.

0: time. You know, you got experienced players that step up on big occasions, and that was probably the threat the whole night, really, and the whole game was, you know, we were anxious in the box. We could understand and see. And because it was so tight, going from win a game, save a game, there's different modes, and in the end, you just got to trust your players to get it done.
1: D-star Brody Majacek was carried off the field after a tackle by Billy Frampton, and the club's waiting for scans on his neck. Now for a look at the capital city weather around the country. A shower and tour mega Jim Brisbane with a top of 22. 21 are partly cloudy on Gadigal Country, Sydney, while it's 15 with a shower or two in Ngunnawal Gambri Country, Canberra. 19 at sunny in Nam, Melbourne, and sunny in Nipaluna, Hobart with a max of 17. A late shower and 20 degrees in Tundanya, Adelaide. 17 and showers in Boorloo, Perth, and a top of 31 and partly cloudy in Garamilla, Darwin. If you have any stories that you'd like to share with us, you can send us an email to news@nirs.org.au. That's news@nirs.org.au.

Stone, Triple A Murray Country, The Brekkie Show, Coloured Stone there, Dancing in the Moonlight. A request for Leo and Al, Tuned In, Cruising Around in Brizzy again. Love it, boys. Love it, love it, love it. They're in the rain, they reckon. And they want to give a big shout out to all the Deadly Mob down there in Nambucca Heads, Barrowville, Maxville and Vella. All right, hopefully they were tuned in this morning to hear your little shout-out. Hey, we're going to be catching up with Big Petro here in a minute for all the Deadly Choices news, so stay tuned. This one is Mo Bandy right here on The Brekkie Show. This is another request this morning as well. Keep the requests rolling. We love it here on Triple A Murray Country.

0: Triple A Brekkie Show as we yarn with deadly choices.
1: Hey, that's right. It's time to have a yarn to the Deadly Choices crew, as we always do for a Tuesday morning. We normally have the butler, Edric Lee, in here in the studios. He must be busy, but I tell you what, I don't know. I think we've done a bit of an upgrade anyway. We've got to, should I have said that? Is that going to upset Edric Lee? We've got Petro Sin Deceiver in the house. Good morning, brother. How are you?
2: Good morning. Good morning. Hey, Edric, if you're listening, that was not me. That was Ray that said that. And I've come off the interchange bench, and I'm taking over from the big man. But it's great to be here, brother.
1: Yeah. Hey, look, we're leading into Origin next week.
2: Yes.
1: We could talk about this for ages, but we won't. Disappointing game one, but our Queensland Spiriters, we just move on.
2: Yep.
1: And I think Billy Slater's done a wonderful job there handling the media, and we're just moving on, and game one is done. And we just move on to game two. Is that your understanding of the attitude from our mighty Maroons, in terms of we just – things happen on the field, they're out of our control, and we just move on to game two?
2: Yeah, that's pretty much it. I mean, I'm immensely proud of the boys. I just thought, up until halftime, everything was looking really good, and you know, we had that great lead, and with Kalen's send-off, which was pivotal in that moment, in the impact that it had on the game. And look, we can talk all day, black and blue till the cows come home on this whole topic of whether the ref got it right. But look, at the end of the day, he's got to make that call. He did overrule the bunker, and on the evidence that they saw, they thought it was probably just a 10-minute stint in the bin. But you know, the ref thought otherwise, and it definitely did have an impact on the game. But I tell you what, I was so impressed and just how brave the players were in being able to defend for so long, that back end of the game, one man down, Kalen in the bin, and New South Wales almost they pulled off the impossible, beat them with 16 men, you know, with 12 men on the field. That was a huge effort.
1: Yeah, unbelievable. That's what makes us so proud as Queenslanders. Now, aside from the Origin stuff, what's been keeping you busy, brother?
2: Yeah, I guess a bit of everything, really. You know, it's just typically when the footy season's on, it's always busy for myself. I still have my role with the Broncos, and I do a bit of work with the NRL, and obviously with the Queensland Maroons camp as well too. So it is nice that I still get involved with all that, and obviously with Deadly Choices too, you know, with some of our amazing programs that are happening out there in community. There's a lot going on, and I actually just got back from Ariba. I was up there playing. I went away with the Artie Beach and Foundation Future Mortals, and we had a game up there up in Ariba. We spent a few days up there, but it was awesome. Just great to be in that part of beautiful North Queensland, and working with Mullingu up there, who did a wonderful job. But you know, it's just great to be in community and having fun and talking all things Deadly Choices.
1: Yeah, that's so good, brother. Now look, I still have nightmares when I played in the Masters down the Gold Coast, and you and Big Mark Tukey were playing for Waterford Demons.
2: Oh,
1: and,
2: you both
1: smashed me in the Masters. I was having a run with Nala Panthers. I don't know who the heck wrote me into playing the Masters, but I can at least say that Big Mark Tukey and Petro bowled me over on the football field at least once. Hey, now, Petro, are you going to be at the Elders Games? That's happening this Friday, the Elders Games, over there at Browns Plains?
2: Yeah, that's it. Very exciting. Yeah, it's always, you know, I guess out of all the programs that we have with Deadly Choices, it's definitely one of my favourites, and it's just wonderful to see the Elders come from all across southeast Queensland and other regions as well too that love to be a part of it. And it is such a wonderful day. We have, you know, music. We have obviously the game, some great tucker as well too, supplied by the team. It is such a great occasion. It's great to see everyone come there and get those competitive juices flowing, because that's it. Doesn't matter how old you are, you want to win. You want to do well. And I can tell you, geez, the Elders, as I think I've mentioned many times before,
1: yeah,
2: they get cross with you if you get your score. scores wrong or, you know, but it is wonderful to see so many elders come together and that's going to be the elders games coming up. Yeah, it's going to be great.
1: Yeah, this Friday. Can't wait for that one. I'll be over there myself with Wobbly Wheels. That's the name of the ATSIC's Logan elders team there. They're very passionate, like you say. Now, Petro, you know, I don't necessarily want to talk about it. It's a spot for you that's in your heart, but the Broncos, they're going through a bit of a slump at the moment. And off air, I was having a quick chat to you about, did you ever kind of go through that? I know when you were at the Broncos, you guys were very successful, but obviously every club goes through a bit of a slump. So kind of in your thoughts, what have they got to kind of do to get themselves back on track?
2: Yeah, it's a bit of a tough one, that one. And as you said, you know, when you asked me, and for sure, you know, I was a part of, I think maybe that 06 season where we did win the premiership, we went through a slump, I think maybe 5 or 6 losses in a row, and, you know, and other seasons where, for whatever reason, it just doesn't happen. You know, you're just not clicking as a team, and you know, when you start to lose, it's just about trying to stay positive and trying to, you know, pick yourself up. And, you know, it's well noted the Broncos have had pretty horrific injury toll at the start of the year. We've had a few suspensions as well too, which hasn't helped. And with all of that, I think it just it snowballs to the fact that, you know, you get in a bit of a negative headspace in terms of, you know, trying to be positive, trying to find the positives in your performances. And if it's not, if you're not winning, it definitely impacts on you. And of course, the microscope is always on the Broncos there, you know. You know, so there's a lot of pressure there in their performance. But, you know, it's just one of those things. It's you just got to get gritty and you've got to find a way to win. And at the moment, for the poor old Bronx, it's just not happening. And but, you know, every side has to go through that. You know, it was a tough loss there on the weekend to the Titans, who, you know, good on them. I mean, they played some great footy and were able to get themselves out of jail there. It was Broncos sort of leading the front there. But, you know, again, when you're a team, you know, full of confidence, you can overcome anything, and the Titans did a great job. So there, for the Bronx, they just got to get back and try and win the next game and then try and build some momentum off the back of that.
1: Yeah, now look, brother, you went to Magic Round. I was lucky enough to go on the Sunday. So they were deadly games there on a Sunday. What about yourself? Did you spend the whole time and you went every day at Magic Round?
2: Yeah, pretty much. It was actually a really good weekend. We started off on the Friday. I was part of the 2006 Broncos Grand Final reunion, and that was great to catch up with a lot of the old players that I played with in that team and relive those memories. And obviously that was the start. We had the women's State of Origin the night before, and which was a victory to New South Wales. And then it was, you know, the NRL Magic Round was wonderful to see so many people come from all over the country, international as well too. People had flown in just for Magic Round. So, yeah, it was just great to be a part of it. And you would have seen it on Sunday there. Geez, it was just great to see all the fans there in their colours, and it was really well supported. And, of course, we had our Deadly Choices winners there as well too.
1: That's right.
2: Our competition winners for Magic Round. And I was lucky enough on that Friday night to be a part of handing out their shirts and celebrating with them, because it's always great what Deadly Choices does with these major events. Their partnerships with the NRL, we can put these competition winners, give them an experience of a lifetime, and for those winners that come from pretty much all over the country, they were able to experience a wonderful Magic Round. So it was great to be part of them and see them enjoy what was such a wonderful weekend.
1: Yeah, look, the highlight of my Magic Round was getting my photo with Danica Mason.
2: Oh, yeah.
1: I just happened to be wandering around, and I wondered what all this fuss was about. There were all these people kind of around somebody, and I thought, oh, what's going on there? You know, yeah, like you never know who you're going to run into at Magic Round. And she was so nice to pull up and just get a photo with me. Yeah,
2: yeah,
1: so,
2: she's great, eh? And
1: she was really good.
2: Yeah, so hang on. Is this a scoop here? You're not leaving. You're not. Triple A to head over to...
1: No.
2: You sure?
1: No, nothing like that. Stay community. Stay community, brother. Now, look, Regos are closed for the JMC, the Junior Murray Carnival. I did give it a couple of plugs over the last few weeks about, you know, make sure your mob get on there and register your teams or your children because they are filling up, and now I see they are closed.
2: Yeah, that's it. And, I mean, look, the just the love and the passion for the Junior Murray Carnival. It is so good to see so many players and teams registered to play. So it is closed, but again, you know, thank you to everyone that's involved here, because it is such a huge event on the DC calendar, Junior Murray Carnival, and I can't wait. It is going to be such a huge event, and like they always are, over there. So at Albany Creek Crushers again, it's a great facility, that one. It's, you know, the fact that, you know, you've got all those multiple fields, you know, you can walk between the games and see all these wonderful athletes that have been born, bred in community, and they are the future stars, NRL, NRLW stars, and all the other sports, because that's it. I mean, it is such a great stepping stone for our young athletes here that take part. And of course, you know, the 715 health checks that have been undertaken there for anyone competing, they have to do that, which is, again, a wonderful thing to celebrate in what is one of our major events, that everyone has had their health checks. So looking forward to that Friday 25th to Sunday the 27th of September, so can't wait.
1: Yeah, and look, our DC ambassadors, they do wander around at those carnivals. You know, you might run into Jamie Chapman or Olivia Koenig.
2: Yeah.
1: Out there, obviously those two ladies were a part of the Origin squad there, New South Wales squad, but you know, they are our DC ambassadors. Also, listen, I love catching up with Jermaine Hopgood.
2: Yeah.
1: I know he copped that ACL injury at the start of the year, and you know, terrible injury that one is, to recover and come back from, especially at the top level.
2: That's it.
1: But he's last year I ran into him, and he was wonderful. All the DC ambassadors were wonderful, with the kids and the people jumping in with photos and yarns. As you know yourself, you've never ever walked past me. Whenever you've seen me, you've always got a crowd of people, but you always manage to still come over and say g'day for a few minutes, and you know, I really appreciate it, and I know our mob do as well.
2: Yeah, no, we love it. We're so lucky to be ambassadors, you know, within the program, and you know, the fact that, you know, we at different stages of our careers, obviously, you mentioned Jamie and Olivia, and all our other ambassadors. Sorry, we're just so grateful that we get that chance to be a part of the community and walk around, tell our stories, but also to, you know, celebrate, you know, the wonderful things that they're doing in community, and talk all things footy. And just on that, just with Olivia and Jamie especially, it is hard for me as a proud Queenslander, but we got to say congratulations to the girls. They were part of that winning Blues women's team that secured the series for the State of Origin title again this year, and they were tremendous. I mean, you know, credit to the Queenslanders. They did an admirable job. They really fought hard, but you know, geez, that there's a lot of experience, big game players in that Blues side, and all that experience came to the fore there and were able to secure another series win for themselves. So good on the Blues. That's the last time I'll ever say that again.
1: Yeah, that's right. Hey, look, finally this morning, you've come on with lots of info this morning in Deadly Yarns. Got to quickly touch on the Deadly Maroons experience coming up for Game 3. Can you tell us a little bit more about that one?
2: Yeah, so again, it's just you got to get in there. You've got to be in it to win it. Like all our other major events, whether it's the Australian Open or the Origin Experience Magic Round, it's all about, you know, making sure you go out, get your 715 health check, and then you are going to the draw to be a part of this. So, yeah, it is going to be a wonderful opportunity for those competition winners. As I said, all you have to do is get your health check, and you can go on the draw to be a part of that, and you'll get that phone call. It'd be like winning the lottery, eh? Like,
1: yeah,
2: you've got
1: right.
2: Game 3 tickets. It's like Charlie and the Chocolate Factory and the golden ticket.
1: To
2: experience Game 3, I'll be there. Our ambassadors will be there. We'll be able to take you to the ground. You'll experience the captain's run, and then also to game day experience to be there at Suncorp Stadium. And hopefully the boys get the job done in Melbourne, and it'll be a decider in Brisbane. How good would that be to be there for that?
1: How good will that be? Now, finally, before we let you go, Petro, your deadly choice for today or the week or the month, what do you got for us?
2: Well, having played footy on the weekend, I'm a bit sore, actually, I've got to tell you that. But in that, I think just the fact that I'm you know, walking regularly, You know, that's been great for me. So I just love getting out there, going for a walk. You know, 40 minutes, that's all I need. You know, put the headphones on or walk the dog. You know, the kids come along with me sometimes too. So that's my deadly choice.
1: Yeah, look, if you're out there at Redcliffe, he's on the beaches from what time, Petro?
2: Well, I'll say from 5 a.m. onwards, eh? Just look out for me.
1: Just look out for him with the kids and the dog. Thanks very much for joining us. So good to see you.
2: Haven't seen
1: you for a while. We love it when the Deadly Choices crew come in here to AAA and let us know what's going on in our community. Hope you're having a deadly morning this morning. To find out any more info, you just go to allthews.deadlychoices.com.au, and that's how you can find out any more info that Petro spoke about this morning or anything else. All right, let's get music rolling. Thanks again, Petro,
2: for joining us this morning.
1: And this is Luke Holmes here, Be By You, right here on The Brekkie Show with your host, Rain Agus.

Triple A Murray Country, The Brekkie Show, King Stingray there, Get Me Out. And before that one, Trisha Yearwood, X's and O's. And we kicked off after the Deadly Choices segment with some Luke Combs, Be By You. Geez, he got a lot of good songs that follow Luke Combs, eh? It's like a massive, massive selection of Luke Combs songs that we can pick. And it doesn't matter which one you pick, you could just close one eye and just pick one. Because you got all the deadly songs, that fella. Hey, don't forget, let's talk in after the 9 o'clock news and weather. And of course, in the afternoons, our 3 p.m. drive show for some more deadly yarns and some more deadly music in the afternoon. It looks like it's cleared up down here. Thank goodness for that. One part there, we had a couple of weeks of rain, eh? And all the sport and everything. What about how they just cancel all the sport now when they just get a couple of drops of rain? It's not like the old days where we just did it tough. A little bit of water, game's cancelled, it's off, can't do it. Anyways, I guess we get the day off when they cancel it. I suppose that's one good thing. Hey, have you jumped on our socials yet? The Triple A socials on Facebook. We are giving away 2 tickets to the NAIDOC Ball. Go on there and find out what you have to do to get yourself into the entry and the draw. Every person you tag, you get an entry into the draw. I'll find out for sure. I'm pretty sure it's drawn next week. So don't delay. Get on there and tag whoever you like, who you'd like to take to the NAIDOC Ball. Or maybe you don't even want to take them. You just want to tag them and rub it into them that you won the tickets and they're not going to be going with you. Are you going to be like that? That's spiteful. Geez, that's spiteful. Anyways, go on there and do it. It's on our Facebook page. You can do it right now. Alrighty, let's keep the music rolling here this morning. This is Brooks and Dunn, Brand New Man, right here on The Brekkie Show with your host, Ray Nagus.

0: Queensland Government is delivering for Brisbane. We've made 50-cent fares permanent. We're delivering more doctors and upgrading hospitals like Prince Charles and Royal Brisbane. Delivering 1,600 more police with stronger laws. Upgrading local schools and sports clubs. And delivering a new precinct for 2032 and beyond. 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
1: Are you ready, Brisbane? The blackout event of the year, the 2026 Brisbane NAIDOC Ball, it's on its way and tickets are on sale now. This year, we're celebrating 50 years of Deadly, honouring the strength, culture and achievements of our First Nations community across southeast Queensland. From unforgettable performances to prestigious awards, this is a night of connection, pride and black excellence. 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
3: Triple M, Murray Country, the Brekkie Show. Yeah, there you have it. You heard all about the NAIDOC ball there. Speaking of NAIDOC, Friday the 10th of July, Musgrave Park Family Fun Day. That's not too far away. I know we're talking July, but we're already in June, so don't muck around. Get down there to Musgrave Park for the Family Fun Day, Friday the 10th of July, 9 a.m. to 5 p.m. Love going down there to Musgrave Park and seeing all the deadly dances and all the deadly performances, especially our little Jarjums who get in there and dance. They're the cutest, aren't they, when they get up on stage and they're looking around at one another to see if they're doing the right moves at the right time, and they're looking around and seeing how deadly they are. and then they look out in the crowd and they freak out a little bit and go, holy smokes, there's a lot of people here watching us. But, yeah, that's what I love, going and watching all those little fellas coming through, our little Jarjums. Alrighty, that time of the morning where I've got to wrap it up. Hey, thanks for all the requests and deadly yarns that came through this morning. Love it, love it, love it. Do it again tomorrow, eh? Don't forget that number, 0493 222 822, if you'd like a song, anything, shout out, birthday request, whatever. Alrighty, I'll leave you with some Emma Donovan, Keith Urban and Taylor Swift, and this one right here is Cooey. Enjoy your day. I'll see you, Deadly Mob, tomorrow.

0: Uncle, what are you up to? I thought you loaded that fishing gear into the ute last night.
1: Yeah, then I had to unload it all to see what I loaded. And now I'm loading it again. It's tricky business planning for a fishing trip, you know?
0: Yeah, I guess you're right. But once we get there, it's going to be nice and peaceful. Out on country with just you and me. Speaking of being out on country, maybe we'll have some time to yarn about that retirement stuff we started looking at the other day.
1: Yeah, that'll be good. You know, planning for retirement can also feel like tricky business, or feel like something that just isn't for us mob.
0: I don't think you're alone in feeling that way. But planning for retirement doesn't just help us, but our family too. And when we looked at that MoneySmart website, it helped to think about what it could look like for us, as well as what we can do now to plan for it, right?
1: It did make me feel better. I reckon more mob should check MoneySmart out. Thinking about a plan for your retirement is important for all of us.
0: Yeah. And speaking of plans, let me give you a hand loading the rest of this fishing stuff. If we load it all just right, we might actually have some room for our camping gear and some food.
1: As if we're going to need food with all the fish we're going to be reeling in. And for you mob listening out there, don't forget to check out MoneySmart. It's a free, independent source of information that can help you plan your retirement future today. You can find out more at moneysmart.gov.au/retirement.
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0: Hello, I'm Sasha Foote. A former New South Wales police detective believes a tip-off led to the arrest of one of Australia's most wanted men in Greece. A warrant was issued for James Dalamengis over the fatal stabbing of a father of two at a Sydney nightclub 27 years ago. It's alleged the 55-year-old was living under a false identity in a rural Greek village. Peter Maloney says Greek authorities will now consider the brief of evidence before deciding whether to approve his extradition.
1: Depends on the crime, the nature of the crime, the person themselves. Mm. So it's going to be a long road to come, and I think that hopefully in the end for the family and the Giannopoulos family that he will be extradited back here.
0: The federal opposition leader believes the federal government's latest budget has helped boost One Nation in the polls. Angus Taylor claims broken promises in Labor's budget have eroded trust in both major parties. Israel and Iran say they will hold off on strikes for now, but both are warning of retaliation if attacks start again. The countries have traded fire for the first time since the ceasefire came into effect in April. Speaking through a translator, Israeli Prime Minister Benjamin Netanyahu says he won't hesitate to strike again.
2: If the terrorist regime makes a mistake of attacking us again, we will respond with force, because Israel has the full right to self-defense.
0: That translation thanks to Sky. New analysis has found growing financial pressure is resulting in lower life satisfaction levels among Australians. Overall life satisfaction on a scale of 1 to 10 has fallen to 7.1 last year, down from 7.2 during the pandemic. Analysts say business and industrial rooftops are an untapped source of clean energy with the potential to generate up to 40 gigawatts of electricity. An Institute for Energy Economics and Financial Analysis report makes four recommendations to boost uptake of rooftop solar power. Spokesperson Johanna Bauer says that includes making it easier to connect solar systems to the grid.
3: We've also recommended incentive schemes or, you know, more comprehensive framework that can address not just residential and utility scale, but also this kind of middle scale. And we've also recommended a first principles review of the economic regulation of electricity distribution networks.
0: Also making news, a 17-year-old boy is the seventh person to be arrested over the death and alleged kidnapping of a man in Melbourne's West. Checking sport, Collingwood players go into their bye with just one win from their past five games. The Pies' eight-point loss to Melbourne is their fourth loss under 10 points this year. AFL club presidents will meet today ahead of the Australian Football Hall of Fame. The future of the Tasmanian Stadium will be on the agenda. And at the Australian Swimming Trials, Kayleigh McEwen beat Molly O'Callaghan in the 50-metre backstroke by just 0.06 of a second. That is the very latest. I'm Sasha Foote.

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